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Karma's gonna track you down, step by step from town to town. Sweet like justice, karma is a queen. Karma takes all my friends to the summit. Karma is the guy on the screen.

go wrong with a little bit of pink, am I right or am I right? It's WIXX. Now, we got this one from Bruno Mars and Rosé. This is one that will get stuck in my head for the foreseeable future now. It's called APT on WIXX.

Maroon 5 and Cardi B. Those girls like you on 101 WIXX. Now, here's something new from Martin Garrix and Ed Sheeran. It's called Repeat It, and I hope you like it. It's right here on WIXX.

0: 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Wayne Larrabee breaks down the game with Talking Football at 7:15.
1: And weekend wins and losses. 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
0: And 8:40, we're hopefully going to give you some cash and TSO tickets with the free money jackpot. 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

Fever Dream from Alex Warren on 101 WIXX. So a few minutes ago, I was talking about the song APT by Bruno Mars and Rosé. Was it Bruno Mars? Now I'm questioning myself. I think it was Bruno Mars. This goes to show my lack of sleep. But what I'm wanting to know are, what are some earworm songs for you? What are those songs that you just simply can't get out of your head once you listen to them? I want you to hit me up, 31011. Hit me up on that Shy Guy line. Now it's Usher, Ludacris, and Lil Jon on 101.

Chapel Roan on 101 WIXX, taking you down to the Pink Pony Club. Hey, what's up? It's Emery here now with Honest Dave and MGK, a new song called Crash First on WIXX. 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
1: Girl, I'm feeling fabulous too. 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Actually, someone on the text line said that is their earworm song. And honestly, I see where you're coming from. Let me know what your earworm song is. 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It's Halsey now on WIXX.

MGK Black Bear. That was My Ex's Best Friend on 101 WIXX. We're talking about earworm songs, those songs that just get stuck in your head and they don't go away until like you have to listen to them again. I want you to tell me yours. Text me 31011. It's Audrey Hobart now. It's Sue Me on WIXX.

0: 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Wayne Larrabee breaks down the game with Talking Football at 7:15.
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0: And 8:40, we're hopefully going to give you some cash and TSO tickets with the free money jackpot. 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
26: What?

Teddy Swims. Or I guess you could say Mr. Know-It-All on 101 WIXX. Now here's a new one from an artist whose name I just like to say, Shaboozy. It's called Cowgirl, and it's right here on 101.

Noah Kahan with The Great Divide on 101 WIXX. I didn't even notice that before that Axe and the Hatchet Man song, Hatchet Man song. I didn't have time to talk, so whoops, that's on me. Hey, what's up? It's Emery here, and TMI maybe, but I'm really craving some of that Panera Bread soup. All right, Gracie Abrams now on IXX.

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Justin Bieber with Chance the Rapper, of course, with Holy on 101 WIXX. Now he's a new one that you've probably heard on TikTok a few times. It's called Self Aware. It's coming from a band called Temper City, and it's right here on 101 WIXX.

0: 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Wayne Larrabee breaks down the game with Talking Football at 7:15.
1: And weekend wins and losses. 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
0: And 8:40, we're hopefully going to give you some cash and TSO tickets with the free money jackpot. 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

Rumor has it that if you were born between the years 1995 and 2005, you're actually not a part of Gen Z. You are actually an honorary member of the Black Eyed Peas. Who's saying that? I am. Anyways, moving on now. Taylor Swift. The song is from the Toy Story 5 soundtrack. It's called I Knew It, I Knew You on WIXX.

That song always reminds me of the Phoenix basketball games at UWGB. Hey, what's up? It's Emery here. It is officially a Monday morning, so happy Monday, my friend. Shout out to all my fellow night owls out there, third shifters. You know what? If you can hear me, you know I'm talking to you, okay? Appreciate all you do. Now here's Teddy Swims with a new song. New-ish song, I guess you could say, called Mr. Know-It-All, and it's right here on 101 WIXX.

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Morgan Wallen and Tate McRae on 101 WIXX. And how about them Packers, you know? Oh, my goodness. I kind of want to talk about it, man. Okay? I mean, it's the Vikings, but still. Come on. Go Pack, go, man. You feel me? It's WIXX. Well, I came home.

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1: A little bit sappy there, but shout out my boyfriend for that last one. That was Benson Boone. Now here's Alex Warren with Fever Dream on IXX.

Somber with a song called Homewrecker on 101 WIXX. Hey, it's Emery here, and I just had a really weird thought. Like, what if we made a low-budget horror movie about Huggy? Why don't you let me know what you think? Text me, 31011. Is it a good idea?

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1: 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Anyway, back to the copy. It's that simple. Your next guess happens at
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And this town's lost its faith. Our colors will fade eventually. So if our time is running out, day after day, we'll make the mundane a masterpiece. Oh my, my, oh my, my love. I take one look at you, you're taking me

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Whenever I'm in the studio late, I feel I have like the most energy ever until like that 2 a.m. hits. I'm just like, ugh. Hey, but I'm keeping up the energy just for you, my friend. It's an all-night party on a Monday on WIXX. It's Audrey Hobart now with Sumi.

Sheeran with Eyes Closed on 101 WIXX, doing a little bit of dancing. Now here's Teddy Swims, Mr. Know-It-All. This song has been growing on me so much, and hopefully you like it too. It's right here on 101 WIXX.

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0: That's what I feel I deserve. Cause I'm so freaking fabulous.
1: Girl, me too. 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Now, hope you don't mind. I'm going to do like a very humble flex here. But this is the All-American Rejects. And last year, I got to open up as a DJ for this band. So

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Martin Garrix and Ed Sheeran on 101 WIXX. Hey, good morning. It's your boy Emery here, waking up with you on a pretty chilly Monday. It's 42 degrees outside right now. I mean, I'm already wearing my hoodie, so if you're heading out this morning, bundle up. It's chilly out.

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10: Fox 11, the most accurate forecast team in Northeast Wisconsin. 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

Bailey Zimmerman on 101 WIXX 428. And hopefully it's officially pumpkin spice latte season. It's 42 degrees right now. A little bit chilly. Going to be a high of 70, but still, you know.

Peepa and the baby, or as Wendy Williams says, Dula Peep. Right? Do you remember that? Maybe, maybe not. It's 447 now, 42 degrees with Tempur City. It's Self-Aware on WIXX.

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From Bruno Mars, that was called I Just Might on 101 WIXX. Hey, it's time for me to skedaddle on out of here so that morning show can take over and I can go to bed. Have a fantastic day. It's 4:56, 42 degrees. Bundle up this morning. It's chilly. On a train.

0: It works.
1: Yeah.
0: You know that it's been almost a month. It's almost been a full month since we've had little Jamal the soundboard
2: to
0: provide
2: Jamal
0: us with drops. Why didn't you just fire a few off just for good measure?
2: Got him!
3: Goodbye.
2: Hey, Mom! The meatloaf! We want it now!
0: There we go.
1: I love that. I missed it.
0: We just turned into that radio station from Family Guy with Stewie and Brian. And all it is sound
2: you
0: effects.
2: You mean weenie in the butt?
0: Weenie in the butt. Hey, speaking of weenies, just kidding. Huggy, it's a big day today for you. You might not have even known this.
2: I don't.
0: What? You don't know.
2: I don't know.
0: It is National Sober Day.
2: There we go.
0: To be honest.
2: Oh, there we go.
0: What day do you
2: have? 167.
0: Wow.
2: No, 65 was on Saturday. Today is 67.
0: Good for you.
2: Yeah, it's a good time.
0: In case you're new to the show, Huggy has dropped about 50 pounds in weight. He looks better than he ever has.
2: Mm-hmm.
0: And yeah, he's a new man.
2: Yeah. Sober, almost wife, stepdaughter.
0: Feeling good. Yeah, what? Feeling good.
2: Don't look at me like that, you jelly.
0: Almost wife? What?
2: You jelly over there.
1: Hey, I am.
2: we're in a competition right now to see who gets engaged first.
1: But well, joke's on me because I don't want to.
0: Well,
2: oh, wow. Yo, we switched roles.
0: Yeah, isn't that weird?
1: Well, it's not that I don't want to. There's a whole story.
0: There's extenuating circumstances.
1: Yes.
0: We're not going to get into that right now.
1: No.
0: What I do want to talk about, though, is on National Sober Day. On Saturday, you were in Oshkosh for the Rockin' for Recovery.
2: Yep. It was awesome. You know what I like is a lot of homies showed up, a lot of new faces I got to talk to. I got to tell my little story. I kept it short, about 3 minutes, 20 minutes. Not just a big deal.
0: Wait.
2: No, it was 3 minutes. I found the tape. I don't want to. It was cool, man.
0: Do you found the recording of it?
2: I found it.
0: Can
2: yeah.
0: we play it?
2: We can. I could send it to you.
0: I think we should because I'd like to hear it. I want to know what your. I mean, we know your story because we're close to you, but I think a lot of homies might be interested.
2: This is a little modified. I messed up a few words, but dude, it was really like refreshing to see that many people with the same mind as me trying to stay sober.
0: It was a concert in Oshkosh, by the way.
2: It was awesome. Shout out to The Ring. Shout out to Julie and Unity Recovery Services. I think I'm going to do a couple more. They asked me to do a couple more and head out to a few places, but it was empowering, man. It was so nice.
0: My big question is, how was the pig roast?
2: I didn't eat it.
1: Oh,
2: no. It was my gout.
0: Dang it.
2: Pork,
0: that's right.
2: And dude,
0: yeah.
2: My gout was flaring up. I don't want to. We're done talking about it because now I'm embarrassed because it's still there. All
1: ew.
2: Right.
1: How so long does it usually last?
2: Why you can't even see it just on the outside. My
1: then
2: girlfriend
1: you can
2: says,
1: see it.
0: My can't really see it. It's more of an inside.
2: It's
0: thing.
2: Not infectious. Here, come over and lick my toe and
0: no.
2: see what happens.
0: And Natalie Porky. Got a case of the. Case of the gout tongue.
1: Oh, well, I got gout, ringworm. What else?
2: Oh yeah, you do have ringworm.
0: I wish the
1: no,
0: Packers.
1: No, I don't. Don't say
2: then
1: that.
2: Why
1: I
2: did
1: don't.
2: You start it? You said it first.
1: I don't have ringworm.
0: I wish the Packers would have had a good excuse for what happened to them in the fourth quarter yesterday. Holy cow!
2: It looked like they all had gout.
0: They out here having all the gout. The fourth quarter, the offensive line came down with gout. Luddy's in here in a couple minutes from our sister station WNFL to talk a little bit more about the game and some of the sports things that happened over the weekend. And Wayne Larrabee joins us for the first time this season. Excited to talk to Wayne. We'll get his perspective on yesterday's game from the play-by-play of the Green Bay Packers radio network right around 7:15 or so. Just before that, I do have it on the sheet so we don't forget the car slide.
2: Mm-hmm.
0: The new Monday morning tradition to do in the car with your kids right around 7:10 or so. It's all on the way this morning. Stick around. 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
13: Our next weathermaker moves in late today with rain. For today, increasing clouds, rain showers late, high near 71. Tonight, showers and possible thunderstorms, cloudy skies, low 60. Tomorrow, mostly cloudy and windy, high near 75. From Fox 11, your station for severe weather coverage, I'm meteorologist Pete Potoniak on 101 WIXX. 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
0: Well, definitely sweatshirt or jacket weather this morning. It's 41 now at 524. Here's Noah Kahan.

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1: All right, Luddy, good morning.
4: That wasn't supposed to happen like that.
1: No.
4: I always really envisioned my first Packers segment in here talking about a win.
1: I know. And how disappointing.
4: We're all in one.
5: It's a glum day today.
1: We were one quarter away. Well, it's only the first game of the season. Before we get into that, some other good news to share.
4: The Brewers have made the playoffs.
1: All right. Woo! Nice.
4: Just
1: that's good.
4: They've qualified for the playoffs. They haven't won the division yet. That's a magic number of two. So a combined, if the Brewers win and Cubs lose, then we're all in. Then we have won the division.
5: Oh, hey. You can't hear it.
4: I'll hear it in post-production.
1: Yes, you will.
5: I don't get it.
4: So, yeah, Brewers are on the verge of winning the NL Central. They've already clinched the division. They are really close as well to being the number one overall seed in baseball, which
1: would be awesome. Yeah,
4: home field advantage. In theory, Corey, Huggy, Natalie, the World Series would come through Milwaukee if need be, which
1: would mean
4: Game 7 of the World Series could
1: be
4: in Milwaukee.
1: Oh, that would be amazing.
5: In theory? In theory, they're all going to forget how to pitch.
1: Let's not say that. Come on.
5: I'm a Cubs fan, dude. Let's go to Wrigley and have a good time. Sober, of course.
1: It's all about the Dodgers.
4: Very much, unfortunately. So, yeah, Brewers, exciting week coming forward. At least they're going to probably clinch the division maybe even tomorrow. Lots to keep an eye on with those guys. Badgers won over the weekend. They didn't cover. We'll just say that.
1: What was the final score of that game? They played some terrible team, didn't they?
4: Wow, Corey, you know, your point is
1: I don't even know.
4: They didn't.
1: They scored their first play from the line of scrimmage, though. I know that.
4: Mm-hmm. Yeah, they did. And I don't have it on top of my notes here.
1: What was the attendance? It was like a record for the least amount of people
4: that I did
1: at a first game.
4: 65,274.
1: And how many people can Camp Randall hold?
4: 81,000, guys.
1: Oof.
4: I mean, we talked about them having low numbers this year for games, but that was a game against Western Illinois, the home opener, and that's what you're drawing.
1: Yikes.
5: That was the home opener, right?
1: Yeah.
4: Yep.
5: No, 36-9.
4: 36. And they were 38.5-point favorites, and what did we say?
1: They're not going to score 38. They didn't, but they got 36. I guess we'll give it to them for that. Mm-hmm. All right, let's talk about the debacle yesterday. Luddy?
4: Where do we start? Packers, they were up 25-17, which is funny because the final score was 39-22. They only scored 22 points. They took the field goal off the board with the penalty, tried to go on fourth down and get it, and that did not shake out.
1: Here's my take on that. That didn't lose them the game, and I know everybody's probably ripping on LaFleur for not taking the points in that situation.
4: Right.
1: They still would have lost. I guess you don't know what would happen after that.
5: Momentum of the game. This is just my perspective, and Luddy can contest or not. Because it is the first game of the season, we gave confidence to a team that doesn't have confidence yet.
4: I don't disagree. I mean, their starting quarterback went down on that first drive. Mm-hmm. It was the first or second drive.
1: Second drive.
4: And, they had their backup quarterback in without a game plan set for him, and somehow they were able to cobble together a victory.
1: It wasn't their offense that won. It was the defense. What's up with the Packers' offensive line, though? My goodness.
4: I mean, there was questions all training camp.
5: Yeah, Golden looks good, though.
4: Golden does look good at receiver. So
5: Kraft don't look bad either.
1: Kraft, Watson. I mean, they got some weapons for sure.
4: Yeah, the O-line has struggled. Adam Stenovich, who's the offensive coordinator, used to be the O-line coach. And as soon as he went to become the offensive coordinator and no longer coaches those O-linemen, they've every year kind of gone down and down. And they had some injuries, and they have young guys. It's right now, that is by far the weakness of the team.
5: We need Jennings Dunker.
0: How are we not talking about Smack yet?
4: Well, Trey is the dude. He lined up and hit a 59-yarder.
0: He is the man.
4: Awesome.
0: Yeah. He's going to be fun to watch.
1: It was interesting because he made his first field goal and then he missed the extra point, and you're like, oh boy.
5: I was about to text you too. Smack's crushing it. And then all of a sudden, this is why I wasn't sending any we're about to win text, because I didn't know. I did not know.
4: Oh, you send we're about to win text?
5: No, I don't anymore. Okay. No.
4: Oh, did that happen last year?
5: I didn't want to jinx anything. I believe it was because of my girlfriend that we lost. because she said go sports a few times. I'm trying to get her into football. It's not happening.
1: Well, yeah, that wasn't the best game to do it. Well, it was a good game for three quarters for the most part. Yeah. Overall, though, offensively, all the weapons stayed healthy.
4: Yep.
1: They looked pretty good on offense. They just had a bad fourth quarter, and now they get to go rebound, hopefully against a not very good Jets team, although the Jets did win, I see, didn't
0: they?
1: I think they did.
4: Did they? Wow, that's amazing.
1: I need
4: to do a better job of checking the NFL scores.
5: This is a Vikings question. Yes. Murray, he cool?
4: Oh, yeah. I think so. I think he's going to be an all right player for them. Oh, but no. How long is he out? Oh, concussion.
5: Was it a concussion? Because yeah, that was actually, I don't think it was our fault. Like, it was just wrong place, wrong time.
1: Didn't mean to do it. Right. Boy, some of those penalties, a lot of people were saying that the referees were really biased against the Packers.
4: On
1: those
4: that drive,
1: three
4: that
1: third
4: the,
1: downs.
4: The Vikings, the one that they took the lead on, yeah. I mean, there was some penalties. There was three of them all on third down that made you go, oh, well, that's really a penalty.
1: Really?
4: And when it happened, and the Packers could not survive it in the end.
5: Yeah. Survive.
1: Well, that was one thing. So I got to talk to a former Packer, Jared Bush.
4: Oh, yeah.
1: Yesterday. And he said the biggest question mark going into this season, I really thought that he put it well, is like, what's going to happen in the fourth quarter when you have a lead?
4: Right.
1: And like, are you going to be able to hold that lead? Of course, we all remember what happened last year against the Bears in the playoffs. So the big test is the mental side of things for the Packers this year. They have all the talent. They have the pieces. Mentally, are they going to be able to put their foot on the opponent's throat and finish games?
4: I described those two games in Chicago that I was a credentialed media member at, the one at the end of the season and then in the playoffs. I described those as train crashes. This felt like wrecks. another version of that. And unfortunately, we're in the same spot.
1: Well, they'll get a chance to win against the Jets noon on Sunday.
4: Oh, beautiful New Jersey.
1: Yeah, wonderful New Jersey. Go Pack, go. And that's another edition of
0: Go Sports
1: with Luddy. Thanks, Luddy.
4: Thanks. We'll see you guys soon.
1: All right, it's 5:37 on WIXX.

0: That's Marshmello with Portugal the Man. Kind of an interesting combo, but a good song. It's called Phoenix at 542 on WIXX. So this new iPhone that we talked about is discriminating against a certain group of people. It's discriminatory. Oh. The iPhone Duo has accusations of discrimination. And here's who it's against. It's this foldable iPhone that basically is almost as big as a small iPad when it's open. People with left-handed people.
1: Yes.
0: People just with left hands, but left hands.
2: Two left hands. How do you do?
0: So here's the thing. When you undo this this iPhone Duo, when you unfold it, all the controls for it are on the right, not the controls, but the way you do
2: stuff,
0: things,
2: yeah,
0: are all on the right side. The apps can be on either side, I think. But the touch ID button, the outer display, the camera's all on the right side of the phone, not the left side. So They're saying that this is going to be very hard for the people who are left-handed to use, and they can't believe Apple didn't think of this.
2: Yeah, I mean, left-handed people, I mean, it's better than the Nazis. So I'm going to go ahead and say.
1: What?
0: What?
2: Well, I thought that's what you were going to say. They're discriminating people.
0: Oh.
2: Not, you know what I'm saying?
0: I know.
2: So
0: I made
2: just,
0: that sound a little more dramatic.
2: Which one's worse?
0: Right.
1: Yeah.
2: So, okay. I kind of want to get one, but I'm right-handed.
1: Hayes is getting one. Baby
2: I know.
1: Hayes.
2: And they're
1: but
2: expensive,
1: you know,
2: dude.
0: $2,000.
1: Okay. Talk about discriminatory, because it is. Because I don't know if you saw the article, but it says people with small hands won't be able to use
0: That's true, too.
2: Sorry, Dad.
0: There are some people. There are some people with small hands that might not do a
2: little glove.
1: Does Baby Hayes have small hands?
0: I'm sure he doesn't have big hands. He's pretty small.
1: Your hands are kind of small.
2: Yeah, but when I make
1: Let
2: a fist.
1: There.
2: Well, now I got to get up.
1: Yeah, get up. Oh my God, we have the same length of hands.
0: I know you.
1: And I have little hands.
0: Yeah, but look,
2: now
0: when he
2: make a fist.
0: When he makes a fist, he gets a meat missile.
2: It's a grower.
0: Not so much a shower. People are already downplaying it, though. They say some left-handed people say they don't mind holding their phone in their right hand. And some people say that left-handed people are already used to adapting to a quote-unquote right-handed world. Because look at hashtag scissors, right?
1: Oh, yeah.
0: I mean, scissors are all made for right-handers, because they are left-handed scissors, too.
1: But can't you just flip the scissors?
2: No, because one, it's a big hole and then it's a little hole.
1: Yeah,
2: so
1: can't you just flip it then?
2: You got a thumb on the bottom of your hand?
1: Yeah, look.
2: That's how you're going to do. That's Natalie.
1: No.
2: If somebody can bring a pair of left-handed scissors in here, we'll try.
0: We should just do a regular pair of scissors and see. We don't have any scissors.
2: Oh yeah, she just wants to flip them over. Hold on. I'll find scissors.
0: We'll find scissors. We'll do this.
1: All right.
0: I don't think it works that way, because otherwise they wouldn't have made left-handed scissors.
2: Mm-hmm.
0: Now, the Apple promos do show this new Apple Duo phone being used in some people's left hands. It's hard to believe that they would have completely forgotten to consider the different ways that people might hold the phone.
2: Yeah, interesting. Or maybe they didn't. If you think about that, I mean, maybe they didn't.
0: What if nobody who designed the phone was left-handed and they never thought about it?
2: That's what I'm saying.
0: Can you imagine?
2: Whoops. I mean, right-handed people don't think like left-handed people. Left-handed people.
1: Well, we don't have to. That's why, unfortunately.
0: You guys are both right-handed, aren't you?
2: Are you?
0: Yeah.
1: So, but I can write with my left hand.
0: Can you really?
2: Prove
1: pretty
2: it.
1: Well.
0: Actually,
1: I can
0: good?
1: Do it right now. Yeah.
2: You're ambidextrous?
1: Ambidextrous.
0: Only, I didn't realize this, left-handers are only about 10% of the population. It's only about 1 in 10. I thought it was higher than that. So Natalie's going to attempt to write with her left hand. I mean, I can write too. It just doesn't look very good.
2: And even with my right hand, I can't write.
0: Well, that's true.
2: Mm-hmm. I can't spell nothing.
0: Wow, okay, Natalie.
2: She's trying really hard.
0: My name is Natalie.
2: She's pressing really light, though.
1: My actually, name is Natalie.
2: Actually pretty
1: Thank
2: good.
1: You.
0: That is actually pretty good. That's better than some people's
2: that's
0: regular.
2: That's not bad. I'll take it back.
0: All right. Natalie, you have some hidden talents, that's for sure. So anyway, if you plan on getting the iPhone Duo and you're left-handed, just something to keep in mind here with WIXX 546 here. And we're going to play our first round of free money jackpot at 840 this morning.
2: Can't wait for that famage.
0: TSO tickets, Trans-Siberian Orchestra tickets, are yours instantly. But you have to sign up and get us your name by texting money to 31011. Do that before 840. We could just be calling your name. Call us back within 15 minutes. Instant winner. And guess the jackpot. You win the money as well. It's that simple with that WIXX. So I have officially waved my white towel. I'm giving up.
2: You're what?
0: I'm giving up.
2: White towel? You mean flag?
0: White flag. That one was thrown in the towel. I'll tell you what I'm talking about next. And

0: 101 WIXX, Huggy, Natalie, and Corey. I'm giving up. Throwing up the white flag. Is that what you say? Throwing in the towel?
1: I mean, you were right. You just said throwing in the white towel.
0: Okay, this is what I'm giving up on because it doesn't even matter anymore. Friday night. Okay, my wife and I and the kids go to the football game, high school football game, the De Pere football game. Kind of a blowout, so we decide to leave.
1: Okay.
0: Fourth quarter, it's kind of cold. You know, we don't have kids that are playing right now. Anyway, we're just there kind of cheering on the team. So we have no real vested interest. So we get back to our house at about 8, not even 9 o'clock. It was about 8:50, 8:55. We pull around the corner, and what do we see? We see the most amount of toilet paper we have ever seen hanging from the trees in our yard.
1: Did you take pictures?
0: I should have, because it was, and it was windy too, so it was flowing. Like, it looked like, I mean, and I'm like, it's 8 o'clock at night. Oh, we just got teepeed. Now, for those of you who are new to the show, last school year, we got teepeed between 7 and 8 times throughout the year. Now, I have a daughter in high school.
1: Yeah.
0: And we all, you know, it obviously has to do with her somehow. It's people that know her.
1: Yeah.
0: Whether they like her or not is another question. So we got there, and my wife, who has spent $400 on Ring cameras, so this doesn't happen anymore, so she can jump on the intercom and be like, hey, get out of my yard, didn't have the alerts on because it's 8 o'clock at night. So we didn't get any alerts.
1: She doesn't have them on at all times?
0: No, she has them on at night, like when we go to bed, because we figure it's going to happen later, not during the football game.
1: It's the best time to do it.
0: At that point, she didn't even get mad. She's like, you know what? And I said, what's worse? Like us sitting up all night with those alerts on every time a deer walks through the yard or somebody drives by and we get woken up and not sleeping. Or just saying, screw it. We're going to clean up the toilet paper in the morning.
2: You got three kids.
1: Your neighbors are just watching it happen like, oh, here it goes again.
2: There's nobody else's houses teepeed on your yard except for yours?
0: Nope.
1: No other Ring cameras?
0: No. Well, and what we found when we looked at the Ring, and I wish I would have been smarter, because as I pulled around the corner, I mean, you know, your instant attention goes to the yard. You're like, oh my God, look at all the toilet paper. And we were pulled into the driveway. We checked the Ring camera. They were still in the yard when we pulled in. They were on the side yard and we didn't see them. And I wish we would have. I wish I would have known. And I don't, I mean, what am I going to do? Tackle them?
1: No.
0: I'm going to beat him up, you know, I'd be in jail for that. And it's really, at the end of the day, I'm thankful it's not eggs, right?
2: Yeah.
1: Well, I mean, don't say that.
0: Oh, well, I know. But
2: you're,
0: I mean,
2: on the radio.
0: I know.
1: Probably did yours double dirty because
0: they heard about it. See, that's the thing. That's why we talk about it before 6.
1: Now,
0: high school,
1: your thing is
0: high school
1: be,
0: kids don't wake up before this.
1: Your thing is going to be, how bad can we get Corey's house? It's no longer Jenna's. It's Corey's.
0: I know.
1: Hey, if you guys need help, Huggy and I send us a DM.
0: So we just gave up. We're like, you know what? We sat out there for 45 minutes, my wife and I. It took 45 minutes. We filled up 2 huge garbage bags of toilet paper. We also got, I think, it was either 18 or 20 rolls that had at least enough left to keep using it. And it was dry because it was only out there for a couple of minutes.
1: You didn't.
0: So guess what? Brought them inside. Who came out ahead on that one?
2: That shows them.
0: Yeah. Guess what? I don't have to buy toilet paper for another month.
1: So because it's homecoming season, are we allowed to TP people's houses?
0: It's not even homecoming season yet. That's the thing. It wasn't the homecoming game. So that's coming up in a few weeks.
2: We should. That's the game.
1: We have to do our scarecrow thing.
2: We have to do the scarecrow thing.
0: I know. But then I think if we sat out there like I wanted to do with the hose and sat in the dark corner until they got there and then just sprayed them with wet, cold water. I mean, it'd be super funny. They would come back and want to get me 10 times worse then.
1: So then we get them 10. Are we having a war on
2: it's
1: the De Pere kids at
2: it's
1: your house?
2: We cannot not retaliate at this point.
1: Yes,
2: it's
1: we must retaliate. Right. We're going to do the school.
2: They already do the school. Every single house until we find the house. So get ready, De Pere.
0: Well, we found that. I mean, we looked at the Ring cam. We could see the kids. We couldn't identify them, though. But we saw the kids on the Ring
2: cam. Your daughter couldn't?
0: No, she didn't look.
1: Did you
0: she
1: see
0: didn't
1: their cars?
0: Real closely. No, because they parked down the street around the corner. They're smart about it. Yeah. So anyway, but I think we've just given up and accepted the fact that, you know what? We're just going to clean it up and not get that upset.
2: That's why you got to get your wiener dog, Stanley.

0: Vicious weird.
1: Watch out. Yeah, watch out. You're going to chew your ankles off.
2: Good vibes all morning long.
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24: It's dry for most of the day, but rain will be moving in this evening. For today, increasing clouds, rain showers late, high near 71. Tonight, look for rain and possible thunderstorms, cloudy skies, overnight low of 60. Tomorrow, mostly cloudy and windy, high 75. On Wednesday, mostly cloudy, high 70. From Fox 11, your station for severe weather coverage, I'm meteorologist Pete Petoniak on 101 WIXX. 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
3: And we welcome to play the game a bunch of hot ladies that work in healthcare.
4: The girls.
0: Yes, the girls up at the Door County Public Health. Allie and the gang. Hi, Allie. How are you?
5: Hi, good. How are you guys?
0: Good. Allie's got her few of her coworkers gathered around.
3: What's up, girls?
0: She's never played before. She also told us off the air that she didn't tell any of her friends that she was playing because in case she bombs out on this, she wanted to be embarrassed.
4: Or in case she wins.
3: Which is funny because she's with a bunch of her coworkers that probably think that they're her friends.
4: Oh, stop it.
0: Hey, are you there, by the way?
5: Yeah, we're here.
0: All right, Allie, here you go. You know the drill. Say pass if you don't know the answer, and we'll come back to it at the end, okay?
5: Okay.
0: Here we go. Coming down in 3, 2, 1, go.
4: In the book Pride and Prejudice, who is Elizabeth Bennet in love with?
5: Pass.
4: What president was a licensed bartender?
5: Pass.
4: Which ocean name loosely translates into Sea of Atlas?
5: Atlantic Ocean.
4: What mineral can you add to water to make things float easier?
5: Pass.
4: What is the name of the fictional town where Stranger Things takes place?
5: Pass.
4: Who played Rose in the movie Titanic?
5: Kate Winslet.
4: In what 1990 Johnny Depp film were the characters divided into two rival groups, the Drapes and the Squares?
5: Pass.
4: What country won the 2026 World FIFA Cup?
5: Brazil?
4: No.
5: Spain?
4: What does CEO stand for?
5: Chief Executive Officer.
4: What is Beyonce's alter ego?
0: Oh.
4: Do you know that one?
0: 60 seconds, Allie.
5: No.
3: All right. Well, it would be Sasha Fierce.
0: Sasha
3: Fierce. Or Foxy Cleopatra, if you watch.
0: we would have taken Foxy Cleopatra.
4: That's a good
0: I would have
4: one.
0: Taken it. Good one, yeah.
3: The Drapes and the Squares. Natalie always tries to throw this one in there, but I don't think anybody's ever seen this movie.
4: It's such an iconic movie, Crybaby. It was one of his first movies.
3: She was calling me a drape the other day. I'm like, what do you mean? I'm not hanging from anything. Here we go. That was Johnny Depp's film. Stranger Things takes place in Hawkins, Indiana. A mineral that you can add water to make things float easier. That would be salt. What president was a licensed bartender? That's A.B. Lynx. Abraham Stinkin. Mr. Darcy. That's who in the book Pride and Prejudice, who's the love interest of Elizabeth Bennet.
0: Well, Allie, you learned a few new things today. You guys gave you gave it a heck of a shot. Make sure you and all the ladies there sign up, and we'll get you on again here in a little more over a month, all right?
5: Sounds good. Thanks, guys.
0: Thanks for listening, Allie. Have a great day. We'll see
5: you. You too.
0: Bye.
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8: What follows is an important question from Milwaukee County Judge David Borowski.
9: Why is the Sheriff's Department handing laptops or iPads to defendants?
8: There's only one reason, and that's David Crowley. David Crowley gave tablets to every inmate in Milwaukee County, regardless of their crime. And what happened next? A domestic abuser used a county-issued tablet to contact and threaten his victim more than 1,500 times. A triple murder suspect used one to intimidate a witness. Another inmate accessed child pornography. And who signed off on the program? David Crowley. Not once. Twice. David Crowley even authorized the program again in 2025.
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0: 101 WIXX Yellow Card, Good Charlotte Bedroom Poster, 618 on the week of another one of the great festivals in Wisconsin. Coming to Seymour on Saturday.
1: Nobody sees more butts than you, Uncle Tony. Yeah, Seymour Burger Festival.
0: Home of the hamburger, baby.
1: Oh, Mr. Charlie.
0: So
1: Mr.
0: here's the story behind it. It was I believe it was the Outagamie County Fair.
2: Kev?
0: Way back in the 1800s, and there was a meatball stand. Nobody wanted the meatballs. So Hamburger Charlie decided to flatten the meatballs and put them in between two pieces of bread to sell more of them. Hence, the birth of the hamburger right here in Seymour, Wisconsin. And we're going to celebrate on Saturday. It's a full day of fun, too. There's the Bun Run 5K at 8 in the morning. Then the world's largest hamburger parade at 11 o'clock. It's the world's largest hamburger parade. How can you miss it?
2: We should be in the Guinness Book of World Records for
1: the longest. Dang,
2: yes.
1: Dude.
0: Are you going to wear your pickle costume like you did a couple years ago, Huggy?
1: I don't know. It smells. It was 4 years of not washing it.
2: Ew.
0: Could you wash it or will it fall apart?
1: Remember when I did the snowman in the dunk tank?
0: It didn't last.
1: It's the same exact material.
0: Febreze it.
2: Yeah. Your own stench.
0: Yeah.
1: And then I got to stand next to you. You want my own stench on you?
0: Anyway.
2: Well, we'll be outside.
0: We'll be in the world's largest hamburger parade. Look for us there. There's the burger eating contest.
2: Oh, yeah, that's going to be a great one because Huggy and I are going to be hosting that.
1: Uh-huh.
2: Nothing says eat more burgers than us in your ear.
1: Yeah, and the ketchup slide. So when you go, you jump really high and you say the R. Kelly song. I believe I can fly.
0: Splat.
2: But what's really cool about that, too, is at 7 o'clock that night is a hot air balloon glow if everything goes well.
0: Super nice. Yeah, let's hope the weather holds up for that. Bad Habits is going to be performing on stage, so it's a full day of fun. It's going to be a ton of fun.
1: Mm.
2: All details, text BURGER to 31011.
1: BURGER!
0: It's Saturday.
1: BURGER!
0: So we'll see you in Seymour. 620. Here's Ella Langley with Be Her on WIXX.

0: 101 WIXX. That is Ella Langley. Did you guys see the text message that Andrew Baby Hayes, our afternoon guy, got from his mom? So she was listening to WIXX. And she said, why does that girl want to be hurt so bad? Hurting is not good to be hurt. And he had to reply back to her, it's her. Be her.
1: Well,
0: H-E-R.
1: Hold on now. The mom's kind of right, because in part of it, it says, it hurts so bad, it hurts so bad.
0: It's kind of like a play on words a little bit, but yeah.
1: So.
0: She wants to be her.
2: I didn't even notice the girl she's singing about.
0: Mm-hmm. Anyway, 6:23, Huggy, Natalie, and Corey. Welcome to a Monday where all of us Packer fans are feeling fantastic after the game yesterday.
2: So stoked to talk to Wayne.
0: We're going to talk to Wayne Larrabee. He'll break down what he kind of saw happen unfold in Minneapolis yesterday as the Packers blow that fourth quarter lead and fall to the Vikings yesterday, as heard here on WIXX.
1: Have you guys ever fought with an Alexa or Siri?
0: I can't say if I've ever fought with them.
1: Come on.
2: Like you'd be like,
1: hey, Siri. Hey, Siri. Hey, Siri. And like, it doesn't like pick up your voice.
0: Not listening. Yes.
1: Oh,
0: now
1: see,
0: you're making
1: Siri.
0: Everybody's phones go off who's listening right now.
2: Way to go.
1: So yesterday, I'm doing stuff in my room, and Atlas is in the shower. And every time that he's in the shower, he plays his Alexa, and he just like jams out to music, okay? Well, I have the kid Alexa, so he can't play.
0: Can't play the music he wants.
1: He can't play certain songs, but I can if I put it on my phone and I redirect it to the Alexa.
0: Sure.
1: Right? So I hear him fighting with Alexa and saying, Alexa, play this song. And she goes, I can't play that for you with the explicit filter on.
0: Yeah.
1: And he goes, Alexa, you just played it yesterday. Play it again. I can't play that for you with the explicit filter on. He goes, oh, yeah? How would you feel if I unplugged you? And she goes, well, I don't have feelings, so I don't mind. Oh. Alice got so mad about that because she got him, to be honest. And he goes, okay, we'll see. Gets out of the shower. Unplugs her.
2: That was a straight up fight.
0: He is your kid.
1: But the fact that he's like, okay, how would you like if I unplugged you? And she goes, I don't have feelings. I don't care.
0: That is actually pretty awesome.
1: Like, she told him, and I had a side with Alexa. I was like, that was funny. I'm going to start using that. I don't have feelings, so I don't care.
2: Honestly, great excuse.
0: You're going to get unplugged. It's 626 on IXX.
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14: Our next weathermaker moves in late today with rain. For today, increasing clouds, rain showers late, high near 71. Tonight, showers and possible thunderstorms, cloudy skies, low 60. Tomorrow, mostly cloudy and windy, high near 75. From Fox 11, your station for severe weather coverage, I'm meteorologist Pete Petoniak on 101 WIXX. 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
0: All right, thanks, Pete. 41 right now. It's 6:30 on IXX. Hey, those maple glazers that we were talking about from Quick Trip.
15: Here we go.
0: I tried one. They're good. I just got to say, they're good.
15: They're good.
0: Yeah,
15: they're
0: I was very anticipating them. So we want to come maybe deliver some of those to you. You want maple glazers? We'll take requests for donuts.
15: Oh, yeah, because there's a bunch of different flavors.
0: Yeah.
15: Why not?
0: Yep.
15: Why not?
0: And we'll deliver coffee to your office. And especially on a morning like this when it's 41 degrees, who wouldn't like some piping hot coffee?
15: Some piping hot.
0: Delivered right to your work, coffee and donuts with HNC.
1: All you have to do is text DONUTS to 31011 and we'll be there.
0: Yeah, we just show up and surprise you. Boom, just like that. Thanks to Instaprint Plus and WIXX. Here's Benson Boone.

0: 101 WIX, Zach Tuggy, Natalie and Corey at 6:36. Man, some crazy news over the weekend. Gubernatorial candidate Tom Tiffany and his pilot suffered minor injuries as their plane had to make an emergency water landing in Lake Wausau.
1: I can't imagine how scary that is. Not one, that you have to make an emergency landing, but two, seeing the airplane start filling up with water. From what I read, the pilot started swimming away already, in which Tom Tiffany then had to get out of the plane and start swimming. But I mean, good for him that he was in good enough shape that he could swim. True. But I feel like your adrenaline is kicking in.
0: You feel at that point. I mean, the water's cold right now. It's not. Yeah. I'm sure it's not warm. It's been pretty chilly overnight, so that water has cooled down quite a bit.
2: Well, he's super ripped. Him and Pete Petoniak go to the Y all the time.
0: What?
2: I don't think that's true, but Pete's ripped too.
0: Okay.
2: All right. What would you do in that situation, Corey? Because we know you're not a good swimmer, and because your aunt told you that or your
1: sister.
2: No,
1: he went swimming recently.
2: Well, no, what I'm saying is he was...
0: I'm not a very good swimmer. Like, I don't know. I think you would, like Natalie said, your adrenaline would kick in. They sat on top of the plane, and then they swam to a shallow spot, and they were rescued from the shallow spot in the lake, which, thank God. And you know, Tiffany broke down yesterday a little bit when his news conference, kind of getting emotional about it.
1: Of course.
0: Like, it takes a while for that to set in when you have, like a moment like that, where you're like, wow, that could have been way worse.
1: What if he's wearing a suit? You think about how heavy those suits are when they're soaked.
2: I'd be naked. All right, I'm taking this off.
0: Yeah. I wonder what he was wearing. That is a good question. And yeah, in that situation, do you start peeling off clothes?
1: Absolutely.
0: Mm-hmm. I don't know. Yeah, I guess if you had a suit
1: I'm going
0: on.
1: Skinny dipping.
0: Naked gubernatorial candidate rescued from lake.
1: She's back.
2: What is this? Dating naked?
1: It's surviving
0: flashback.
1: Naked.
0: Yeah. Wow. Well, good thing he was not injured. And David Crowley, his opponent, actually put out a really nice post on social media basically saying he was thankful that, you know, it's nice to see a little bit of kindness with political adversaries there.
2: Now back to the battle.
0: Now back to the bashing, right? We'll let the
1: he's
0: going to
1: be like, Tom Tiffany survived out of spite.
0: Oh. Yeah,
2: great campaign, though.
0: let's hope they don't use that against him. My God. Although,
1: no.
0: In this day and age, you just never know what you hear with those political TV commercials. 6:39 here on WIXX. Huggy has a new business venture. He's thinking about doing something and starting his own business. It might be good, but it might not be. You're going to help us determine it right after Morgan Wallen and Tate McRae.

0: 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It's Huggy, Natalie, and Corey.
1: Stop.
0: All right, Huggy, what's your business venture?
2: Okay, I got a couple of them. Should I start with the first two and then get with the really good one? Or do you want me just to give you the really good one?
0: I think you should start with the one that we discussed yesterday.
2: Okay.
0: Because it might have some legs, but it also might be one of the worst ideas you've ever had.
2: All right, ladies and gentlemen, I came up with this randomly just because I've been watching these Instagram videos of a girl. I can't tell you exactly what she does, but I came up with an idea by watching her, and it's a store. Well, technically, okay. It could be a pop-up. I want to get the homies of the show, actually, to see what they think it should be.
0: Maybe you should do the other two first.
2: Should I? Are you sure?
0: Yeah.
2: Okay. So the first one is called Socket Toonie. Socket Toonie. So it's basically a single sock dating app where people have socks and they have to find their significant other based on the sock. So there's one missing sock, another missing sock, and they have to come together with that sock. Socket Toonie.
0: Like so it would showcase their personalities.
2: No, a sock.
0: Okay.
2: You put a sock on your profile and that's the picture instead of your actual picture, and you have to find the match. What do you think?
0: So, I mean, maybe.
2: Okay.
0: I'm gonna give that a definite maybe.
2: Okay. A seven?
0: Natalie?
1: I'd give it an eight.
2: It's kind of fun.
0: Of course you would.
2: It's kind of fun.
1: Hey.
2: All right, next one. Low-cost love affairs.
1: Mm.
2: You want your dream wedding? We'll do it for $47. Mainly dollar store items, but...
0: $47?
2: It's just in case you want a low-budget wedding.
0: Okay.
2: If you don't have a lot
0: of
2: money.
0: I mean, you're right. There probably isn't really a... There's probably a niche for that in the market. Like a really bad low-budget... If you want your wedding to be bad and low-budget, come to us.
1: Like an all-inclusive resort, right? You pay one thing and you get all this stuff. So you pay... There can be tiers. You pay this and this is everything included. One-stop shop.
0: There's an option where just everything is bad, but you know what? You're going to save a lot of money.
2: Give me $47. I'll make your wedding
0: $47.
1: I'll do it.
2: You'll meet me in a parking lot. Give me $47, and I will come back in the parking lot with your whole wedding.
0: Here's
2: in a
0: the
2: bag.
0: Thing, though. You got to do about 20 of those a weekend to make it worthwhile.
2: Yeah.
1: Well, good thing they only last 15 minutes.
0: They're quick.
2: What does the wedding?
0: Well, it has to be, because how are you going to stay in business, Huggy?
2: What?
1: I can just picture you having like the balloons tied to your pants and that's the decoration, Mr. and Mrs. And then you have like something else that you wear. And I don't know. I could just see
2: they
1: you.
2: Are cheap balloons. I can get 47 of them. That's all I'm going to get for $1. Mm-hmm. Well, it's like $1.25 now. All right, ladies and gentlemen.
0: This is the one.
2: Is my favorite one. This idea that I've ever came up with. It is called Patrick Swayze. What you do is you get your girlfriend. You go to a pottery place that would be called Patrick Swayze, and you sit there and make pots like they do in the movie Ghost.
1: I think that sounds incredible.
0: Patrick Swayze.
2: Patrick Swayze. How dope is that?
1: And you have to dress like him.
2: You have to, okay, no, the guy, so it would be me. I would have to dress like Patrick Swayze. So I would go around just being like, not being able to say anything because I'm a ghost. So I'm Patrick Swayze helping you out dressed as a ghost.
0: You'd be dressed as a ghost, but also a Patrick Swayze lookalike.
2: Yeah. Why not? How awesome is that?
1: I'd go on that date.
2: Would you go on that date? And it doesn't even have to be like a brick and mortar.
1: Yes.
2: You walk in, this is just playing on loop.
0: Yeah, this is the only song that's coming through the speaker.
2: It's a 2.5 hour class. Nothing crazy.
1: Who sings
2: crazy.
1: This?
0: The Righteous Brothers.
2: It sounds like Elvis.
0: This song made it back on the charts. When that movie became popular, this song was played again, you know, 30 years after it was released or whatever, on top 40 radio stations because it became such a second run hit.
2: Mm-hmm. Patrick Swayze.
0: It's a beautiful song.
2: What do you think?
1: What do you think of my business?
2: Is that a 10 or
1: I
2: what?
1: I think you should start planning people's dates.
2: Yeah. I got a couple of good dates I can plan.
1: Yeah.
2: Monster energy drinks and bubblegum. Bubblegum blowing contests and a Quick Trip parking
1: lot.
2: Here's
1: the thing, Huggy. There's somebody in our building. I'm not going to say who because we don't want to out them or embarrass them. But they were telling me today about a date. And I said, make sure you get her flowers. And he was so taken back. He was like, what? And I was like, get her flowers.
3: When Huggy and Natalie spiral,
2: speaking of dating and spiraling.
1: Yeah, right? And then he goes, no. That's a good idea. But now I'm thinking we should take it a step further and plan the whole date. Like, hey, trust us. Tell your date to show up at this place, and it's the Patrick Swayze.
2: Yo, they're the only people in there. They walk in. There's ghost Patrick Swayze, and this song's playing on loop. I give you the pottery glue or whatever it is, clay.
1: Yes.
2: And then you just have a good time.
0: You better trademark this quick because this is all of your ideas, Huggy. This is one of them.
2: I think this one, and I know that because Hannah from Titletown thought it was a good idea too.
1: Yes.
0: Well, if we got her endorsement,
2: we're good to
1: go.
2: That's
1: it. That's the next Titletown adventure.
2: Bring your pot. Outside of Titletown, just doing the Patrick Swayze.
0: There you go. Yeah, I think you got something there. 6:48.
1: While we play the movie on their big LED screen.
2: This is awesome.
1: Done.
2: Yeah, look at this.
0: It's all done. Yeah, I think that's the next. That's the next big event for Titletown. When she comes in to tell us about Pumpkin Palooza, we'll have to pitch the whole idea.
2: I'll pitch it to her for sure.
1: On the spot. Hit that note.
2: I wish you could see Corey.
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0: 101 WIXX, Huggy, Natalie, and Corey, 6:55. We're going to break down the game with Wayne Larrabee, the Green Bay Packers Radio Network, kind of get his perspective on what happened in the game yesterday.
1: I wonder if he missed us.
0: Losing. Well, we missed him.
2: That's for sure.
0: We're going to ask Wayne.
1: That's going to be the first thing we ask.
0: Wayne will be on right around 7:15 or so this morning. And today we also kick off the WIXX. Free money jackpot, which means your chance to win free money and
1: Trans-Siberian Orchestra tickets.
2: Now, this is kind of a tradition for many families, which I didn't realize until 4 years of me being here. 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
3: Yeah, absolutely.
0: So, November 19th at the Resch. 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Fifth row tickets. Guess what? Tomorrow at 8:40, fourth row. And by Friday, we'll be giving away front row tickets. So if you haven't got us your name yet, do that now. You have to register for this.
2: Yep. 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You got to get us your name. You got to play free money jackpot. Hopefully you win that and some Tissot tickets.
0: Yeah. So it's a win, win, win. As Michael Scott says.
2: Win.
0: So, it's all thanks to our friends at Bud Light and WIXX. 6:57 right now. 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
0: Oh, Mason, it's been a blast, but we're out of time. 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
3: What follows is an important question from Milwaukee County Judge David Borowski.
4: Why is the Sheriff's Department handing laptops or iPads to defendants?
3: There's only one reason, and that's David Crowley. David Crowley gave tablets to every inmate in Milwaukee County, regardless of their crime. And what happened next? A domestic abuser used a county-issued tablet to contact and threaten his victim more than 1,500 times. A triple murder suspect used one to intimidate a witness. Another inmate accessed child pornography. And who signed off on the program? David Crowley. Not once. Twice. David Crowley even authorized the program again in 2025.
4: It's preposterous.
5: He's right. I'm Tom Tiffany, and as governor, I will protect victims and not give violent criminals the tools to harass them.
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7: It's dry for most of the day, but rain will be moving in this evening. For today, increasing clouds, rain showers late, high near 71. Tonight, look for rain and possible thunderstorms, cloudy skies, overnight low of 60. Tomorrow, mostly cloudy and windy, high 75. On Wednesday, mostly cloudy, high 70. From Fox 11, your station for severe weather coverage, I'm meteorologist Pete Potoniak on 101 WIXX. 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
3: What is how I feel inside?
0: All right, we've got Crystal on the line from Luxembourg. Now, Crystal, it says here that you're telling us off the air you have a couple of kids. You got kids you're going to be driving to school here soon?
4: Yes, shortly. Two kids driving to school. Her car broke down, so I got to give her a ride.
0: Oh, no. So they're high school kids?
4: Yes.
0: Okay, so maybe they'll be able to help you, or maybe not.
3: Or their love, the car slide coming up in 5 minutes.
0: Yeah, they'll like that one today, that's for sure. All right, 10 questions, 60 seconds. Crystal, you've never played before, so hopefully we got some beginner's luck. Good luck to you. If you don't know the answer, just say pass, and we'll come back to it at the end as long as there's time, okay?
4: Okay.
0: It's that simple. Let's do this. Coming down in 3, 2, 1, go.
5: What video game company made the game Space Invaders?
4: Pass.
5: Who invented the telephone?
4: Ben Franklin?
5: No.
4: Nope. Bell.
0: Yes.
5: What number did Bart Starr wear for the Green Bay Packers?
4: 15.
5: Trudy Blair and Mrs. Garrett were characters on what 1980 sitcom?
4: Pass.
5: What does the letter G in GPS stand for?
4: Geographic?
5: No.
4: Pass.
5: Who is Batman's secret identity?
4: Bruce Wayne.
5: What artist sings the WIXX hit song, Too Sweet?
4: Pass.
5: In degrees Celsius, what temperature is considered absolute zero?
4: 32.
5: No.
4: Zero.
5: No.
4: Pass.
5: What name of the NHL team?
0: There we go. There you go. That is 60 seconds, Crystal.
4: Holy moly, that's harder than it is on the radio.
0: It is, isn't it? It's a tougher question.
3: Did you say your kids are with you?
4: Yes, they're with me.
3: They need to go back to school. All right. Hey. Just kidding. But this one was definitely hard, except for it's negative 273 degrees Celsius. That's
4: negative.
3: Absolute zero. I think she was thinking Fahrenheit, right?
4: Yeah, I think so.
3: Uh-huh. GPS, the G stands for global. Trudy Blair and Mrs. Garrett are part of the Facts of Life. Space Invaders was made by Atari.
0: And then I think the other one was Too Sweet. The song was Hozier.
3: Hozier.
0: Crystal, not bad for your first time, got to say that. And you don't walk away empty-handed today. We're going to hook you up with some free play vouchers and some free food vouchers to go have some fun at Mole Lake Casino Lodge and Event Center outside Crandon, okay?
4: Oh, wonderful. Thank you.
0: Yeah, hang on the line. Don't go anywhere. 7:09 on WIXX. We're going to play $1,000 Minute again in less than an hour at 8:05. So make sure you're listening and you play along with us. And Mole Casino Lodge and Event Center welcomes you to play by texting 1000 to 31011. We do have a few spots open yet this week.
3: A few. Oh, no, I didn't sneeze. I said a few.
0: A few.
3: Sorry, guys.
0: Yeah, Gesundheit. On the way, not only do we talk to the voice of the Green Bay Packers for the first time this year, of course, we're talking about Wayne Larrivee from the Packers Radio Network to break down the game, but also, it's the newest tradition on your ride to school, the car slide.
5: Woo!
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4: Snap to Love. Looks, fires the middle. He's got Christian Watson at the 40, cutting left to the 50, to the 40, down the left sideline. Skips by a defender to the 10, to the 5, to the end zone. Touchdown, 81 yards, Christian Watson.
1: Boy, Wayne, after that play, I thought, wow, this Packers offense is doing well, and they're going to be a force to be reckoned with. Obviously, it didn't turn out that way. But what do you say, Wayne, to start things off? About how the offense played for a majority of that game.
5: I thought the quarterback played heroically. We felt he played really heroically in that ball game, and made some big plays against a defense that schemes to blow up your offense. But that first half, I mean, it's hard to argue with what Jordan Love did. He was only 9 of 19, but 199 yards, including that 81-yard touchdown pass to Christian Watson, and two TDs in that first half. He had a 120.3 passer rating at halftime. So, and it wasn't easy. I mean, he was getting hit. He was getting blitzed. And, I thought he played heroically. And certainly the quarterback, in my opinion, played well enough to win.
6: And he doesn't get sacked very often. When I saw those two back-to-back, or almost back-to-back, I was like, dang.
1: Yeah, the offensive line kind of fell apart there in the fourth quarter.
5: Yeah, and all the sacks were in the second half of the game. I think the pressure eventually got to them in terms of the type of scheme that Brian Flores, the defensive coordinator of Minnesota, runs. But it was no surprise. I mean, everybody knew what he was going to do and that type of thing. But you're right. They struggled, but they also struggled in the first half. And Love, really, the way he manipulates the pocket and changed the, even in pre-snap, he would change the protection on occasion, that kind of thing. They were surviving, but they were not dominating anyone, and the ground game was reflective of that. Even at halftime, the Packers were averaging less than 4 yards a carry on the ground.
6: Yeah, and Jordan Love just looked so comfortable in the pocket. There was a few times I was like, really? He came out of that so poised and perfect. I was like, wow.
1: Yeah, okay. Some really tough throws on the run he had.
5: Yeah, no, he was getting a lot of pressure, and I thought he handled it really well. In the end, here's the thing. This is to show you the dominance. The problem is in the NFL, if you watch the lines and who's winning in the trenches will eventually win the game. And the Vikings were winning in the trenches, even in the first half, I thought. They were certainly, had control of the line of scrimmage. They made it tough on Love. He hit some big plays on them. The Packers had the lead at halftime. But there was no doubt in my mind that the Vikings kind of were winning in the trenches. And for the game, guys, now listen to this. They had a pass rush win rate of 90.6%, according to ESPN Analytics. That's the highest by any team in a game since 2020.
6: Holy cow. That's amazing when you think
5: about that. And that's reflective. I understand the scheme and give the Vikings credit, but it's also reflective on the Packers' offensive line not able to really hold up.
1: So in your estimation, what are some of the issues with the line that we're having?
5: I don't think things have changed a whole lot from last year. I mean, they struggled at several different positions, and everybody took a turn, it seemed like, either getting beat or committing a penalty. They had 12 penalties in the game for 98 yards, and that's the whole team. Now, 7 of them were on defense, and we'll get to that if you want to talk about the crucial drive after in the fourth quarter that really changed the game. But, 4 of them were on the offensive side of the football, and you expect a couple on false starts, and they got that, but it was a tough day, and everybody knew it would be. So the offensive line, here's the problem. It took all of training camp for them to put the line together, and then going into the first game of the season, your left guard can't play. And so now you got a backup at left guard. Your line has barely established any kind of chemistry because, again, these guys, Bako Biwelle was coming back through training camp. Aaron Banks couldn't practice most of training camp. They finally got the gang back together. But that's not enough time to really build the kind of chemistry you need, especially going into a game like that.
1: Yeah. Wayne, you talked about the penalties defensively, of course, on that drive. Actually, let's get this started first with LaFleur's decision to accept the penalty and go for it on fourth and one and take the points off the board. Do you feel that was, because from a score perspective, they still would have lost, but do you think from a momentum perspective that was the wrong choice?
5: No, and Larry and I were very emphatic on this when they were making that decision. You know, you go for it there, in my opinion. You got to take a chance of making this a two-score game. You're on the road. You think you're going to win this game with field goals? Not really. No, I don't think they would have won this game with a field goal there. I think they needed to get the problem wasn't, in my opinion, and I'm in a minority here, that the problem wasn't LaFleur's decision, in my opinion. The problem was the execution on the quarterback sneak and getting that done. The offensive line getting stuffed and the quarterback having that should have been a, you know, no-brainer. You go off the right cheek of Sean Ryan and you pick up a first down. They missed it by 6 inches.
6: But 6 inches, dude.
1: Yeah, that's crazy. Well, there was some commentary on the TV side of it that was saying they should have had somebody pushing them from behind, the old tush push, and that's kind of the way of the NFL right now. Would you agree with that?
5: Well, I mean, the tush push seems to work. The Packers don't really have that. Well, they have it in their arsenal. We called it the cheese squeeze. But
6: yo, that's awesome!
0: That's amazing.
1: I love it. That's great.
5: You guys don't listen often, do you?
1: No, the cheese squeeze.
5: We've used that in the past. That's an old term in the past.
1: That's funny. That's awesome.
6: Let's talk about the elephant in the room. All right, we got rid of McManmis. We smacked him right out of there because he looked good yesterday.
1: Yeah, Trey Smack looking good.
5: Oh gosh, yeah. Especially the 59-yard field goal. I mean, you know, he had plenty to spare on that. Pushed an extra point that may have, you know, that may have come into Matt LaFleur's thinking. You know, the Packers trying to get that first down, get a touchdown to kind of make up for the missed PAT. That was always looming, it seemed like, over that game. But again, let's go back to the basics on this thing. And, you know, you mentioned that play that Matt made, you know, that call he made. And again, personally, I like the aggressiveness, and personally, I think they needed to do that there. They needed to pick up a first down. They needed to score a touchdown. Was there any guarantee if they get the first down, they score a touchdown? No, but I think you have to be aggressive on the road in those situations, and again, I'm in the minority here. I get that. I understand it. But the following situation, the Packers got a drive, stalled. That once the Vikings got the ball back, here's where the game really changed. It changed on four penalties on the defense, four penalties, three of which took away stops. Okay. Yeah. Carson Wentz sacked, Edgerrin Cooper, Devontae Wyatt, Yvonne Bullard off the play, illegal contact. And it was really inconsequential to the play, in my opinion, but nonetheless, illegal contact, they call it. So the Vikings reload. Now it's third and three on the next series of set of downs. And McClellan, the rookie, makes the sack and falls on the quarterback. 15 yards penalty. That would have turned the ball back to the Packers.
1: Yeah.
5: And then Wentz with that pass in the end zone. Evan Williams with the interception. You turn him away. Xavier McKinney, defensive holding. 3 yards, and the Vikings score on the next play. Those were back-breaking penalties on a defense that apparently had gotten the Vikings off the field.
1: Yeah.
5: That's where the game turned, folks. That's where it turned on that series, that drive.
1: It's unfortunate because watching those, I'm sure they didn't replay them in the stadium, but on TV when they replayed all each of those penalties that you discussed were, at least in the estimation of J.J. Watt, who was doing the color commentary, was like, I don't know if those are real penalties or not. So it was tough that they were that close, I guess.
5: It really was. And as you watched it as a fan, I mean, you know, you got the feeling of, wow. I mean, Sean Hockley and his crew are keeping the Vikings going on this drive. And those penalties fueled it. And that was where the Vikings, you know, took the lead 25-22. And now in the fourth quarter, the heat really gets turned up.
1: It's 7:25. We're talking football with the voice of the Packers Radio Network, Wayne Larrivee. We'll take a short break, come back with Wayne's final thoughts on the game, and a look forward to next week on WIXX.
3: It's talking football on WIXX. Wayne's final thoughts and a look ahead to the next game coming up. 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
4: Second down, goal to go, the 2-yard line. Brooks alone, set back, Love under center. And he takes the handoff, bootlegs right, throws end zone. Watson, tumbling grab, touchdown, right corner of the end zone.
1: You know, I guess one of the good things to take away from that game, aside from the fourth quarter, of course, Wayne, is that Christian Watson did look pretty good with those two touchdowns.
5: Oh, he was, I thought he was outstanding in the game. Just a dominant player. Six catches, 147 yards, had eight targets, two touchdowns. I thought he was good. I thought Matthew Golden, outside of a drop, was very good in this ball game. They manufactured some things in the passing game, because the running game, they had 66 rushing yards and 21 attempts. That's a 3.1 average. That is not effective running the football. So that makes it hard in your passing game, especially against a defense like this, when you're unable to run the football as effectively as you'd like to. So I thought that what they did, some of the things they did in the passing game were really good. But getting the quarterback hit 15 times, you know, as we mentioned earlier, boy, that's the thing that, you know, John Kuhn on the air said at one point during the second half, he was worried about Jordan Love's health going behind that offensive line. And so that's kind of a scary thought.
1: Yeah, absolutely. You know, another guy we haven't talked about yet who I thought had a pretty good game and had a big day, was it last Friday, was Tucker Kraft signing that contract extension.
6: He looked good, though.
12: Yeah, $75 million, good.
1: Good to have him back in the fold for the long term, Wayne. He's one of the better up-and-coming tight ends, for sure.
5: Yeah, he really is. Three catches yesterday, but 65 yards with a long of 30. I mean, he's a factor out there, and it was really great to see him back, and he's going to pay dividends as we go forward.
1: Absolutely. It's nice to have all of the receivers back and healthy as one unit. Wayne, let's look forward to next week now. The Packers have a good chance to rebound against the New York Jets on the road. I don't even know. Did the Jets win? I think they did. I'm not even sure. I should have that.
5: Yeah, they won on the road. They beat Tennessee 23-10 and dominated Tennessee in that game.
1: Okay.
5: The Jets are a much improved team from the team of last year. That wouldn't take much, but they are much improved. And it's going to be interesting to see how it all plays out. But, again, as our analyst said yesterday, you know, what is on tape now, what the offensive line put on tape now, is something that everybody will try to exploit going forward.
1: Absolutely. All right, Wayne Larrivee, voice of the Green Bay Packers Radio Network. Thank you so much for joining us again for another edition of Talking to Football. We'll look forward to talking to you next Monday.
12: Love you.
5: Sounds good, guys. Talk
1: All right,
5: to you then.
1: See ya. It's 7:30 on WIXX, Green Bay's Packers Station.

0: 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It's Huggy, Natalie, and Corey. 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
2: 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The Green Bay Packers signed tight end Tucker Kraft to a 4-year contract extension worth just a little bit, $75 million. No big deal. The deal could be worth up to $92 million with incentives and keeps Kraft with Green Bay through the 2030 season.
0: That's good, though. He is one of the best.
2: You're stuck with us.
3: You won't know if he's rich, but there'll be signs.
2: Yes.
3: He bought 7 golden doodles. Did you hear about that?
0: 7.
3: Yeah.
0: He's got a puddle puppy, a puppy puddle.
3: Been there.
2: Yikes. Lady Gaga was recently photographed in Northern California with her newborn and fiance, Michael Polanski.
3: What was up with that?
2: Well, our mother was in hiding for a while. She would not do any public appearance. And there are videos now coming back up of her tour that she was on a few months ago. And now when you look back, you could totally tell.
0: Really?
2: That she was growing a little baby bump. Oh, and she's now a mother.
3: Never thought she would have a kid.
2: Well, and think of this. That newborn baby is going to be the fastest baby to ever say gaga.
0: That will definitely be the first word.
2: That's
0: will
2: definitely be the first word.
0: Gaga.
2: It's not going to be mama. It's going to be gaga. I mean, how cool. You're born and you're Lady Gaga's baby.
0: Right.
2: Somebody also said, I saw on a meme, welcome back, Dolly Parton.
3: Oh, reincarnation.
2: Yes.
3: Oh,
0: that's a little weird.
2: If
0: but
2: you
0: yeah.
2: think about
3: it. Is it a girl?
2: Yes.
0: It is a girl? We don't know the name or anything, though?
2: No. Okay. Finally, Celine Dion returned to the stage for her first full concert in more than 6 years. During opening night of her residency in France, she became emotional seconds into her song and thanked fans for supporting her return. And if you've seen or heard these clips, she still has it. Mm-hmm. Let's run.

0: French Canadian queen right there.
1: Yeah, shoots, and she's all smiles up there. You can tell she's loving it. That's so cool.
2: I mean, at 58, let's go.
1: And what did she have, like stiff person syndrome?
2: Yeah, yes, very rare. This was right during COVID. As oh, well. Yeah, so right. She has not performed since then. She also did My Heart Will Go On.
1: Of course.
2: And she just sounds and looks so good. Yeah. So good props.
1: Yeah. Cool for Celine Dion. That is Natalie's hit list. Thanks to Habish, Habish, and Rotier. National reputation, hometown service. It's exactly 7:40.
3: All I do is win, win, win.
0: Weekend wins and losses. We got a doozy for you today. We want to know what happened this weekend, what didn't happen this weekend, something that you botched or something that you didn't botch. 406-1011-31011 over on the Capital Credit
1: Union. We promised we'd have Rachel on with us.
2: So Rachel, if you didn't hear, on Friday, she was freaking out because she was having her new boyfriend come over for a sleepover for the very first time. And we thought, oh, that's cute. Plot twist, her ex-husband still lives with her.
1: Is it Rachel's on with us now? Hi, Rachel.
4: Hi.
1: Okay.
2: Rachel.
1: Tell us how it went.
2: What happened?
4: Oh, it was cozy.
0: All three of you?
4: We got to meet each other for the first time.
1: Okay.
2: Did they high five?
4: They did not. They awkwardly faced off in the kitchen.
0: Faced off?
1: Oh, what? Really?
2: Wait, like you had both of them cooking for you? Because, like, kind of hot.
0: Cookie? No, face off is nose to nose.
2: Wait, oh. What?
0: Was it bad?
4: It was closer to that, yeah.
2: They were arguing over you? Kind of hot.
0: Natalie, stop this.
1: These are all the things that are Natalie's fantasy. Okay,
2: so what'd you do?
1: What really happened?
4: Oh, my ex came up from the basement to meet my current paramour, and it was not awkward at all.
1: No, not at all.
4: They introduced themselves.
1: Were you, okay, be honest, were you sweating?
4: No, because I knew I had the upper hand, of course.
0: Oh, yeah, you can
2: love
0: kick
2: that.
0: In.
2: Wow.
4: My way in the end.
1: Now, you did say that you were going through a very amicable divorce with your ex, so...
4: Yes, very friendly. My... Yeah, we had a fire pit and she joined us. So it was...
1: Okay. Great. Interesting. Yeah. All right. Well, I'm glad it worked out good. I'm glad it worked out good for everyone.
4: Yeah, the worst part is that the house only has one bathroom, but other than that, it went great.
2: Wow.
1: Great. All right. Well, Rachel, we're
2: I
1: glad.
2: Love
1: so,
2: this
1: it was
2: for
1: a,
2: her.
1: So you would say it was a weekend win?
4: Yeah, I would say it was a weekend win. Yeah.
2: Is there going to be another date?
0: Or a sleepover?
4: Definitely.
0: Okay. Now, question is, did you talk to your ex after he left?
4: Yes, we definitely. We did the debrief and it went well.
0: The debrief.
2: How do you
0: debrief
2: about your sleepover?
1: That's okay. That is an amicable divorce. I'm very, very impressed with that.
0: Do you want your ex back now or? What?
2: Well, maybe they'll get into a poly relationship. Wow. That's fun, too.
0: That's just like Portland all over again.
1: Rachel, we're going to cut it off there before it goes downhill any further.
0: We
1: but
0: got
1: thank
0: other
1: you for the
0: questions.
1: Call.
0: Yeah.
2: We'll text you. Bye.
1: Yeah. Have a great day. Thanks for checking in.
3: All I do is win.
2: You can't give us a story like that to Huggy and I and not let us roll with it.
1: I know. You guys are...
0: I had questions.
1: You have a lot of questions, mm-hmm. most of which were probably not appropriate for the radio. Thank mm-hmm. you, Huggy.
0: Twin size beds. They're yes. wild.
1: All right, weekend loss. Got shut out in our first fifth grade football game. Double loss. Parents yelled at the volunteer coaches, please don't read my name, but that is disappointing.
2: Oh, no.
1: Oh, come on, who's yelling at
2: the parents?
1: Volunteer coaches, really?
0: That's a big pet peeve of yours, Corey.
1: Well, I mean, I get it. I get
2: he
1: it.
2: He gets
1: it,
2: yelled at.
1: It's tough. I know, my parents, hey, the parents on my teams the last 5 years have been super cool, been super lucky, but not everybody's that lucky. So that sucks for you. We're sorry to hear that.
2: All right, Marie says, we had so many staff birthdays this weekend. Happy birthday, Stephanie, Autumn, Elise, Leah, and Harmony. You're all the absolute best.
1: Aw, isn't that sweet?
3: Yay. All I do is win, win, win, win, win.
1: Go ahead.
2: After standing in line at Windsor for almost 2 hours, my daughter finally picked a homecoming dress.
0: Nice.
2: I love Windsor.
0: Oh, now, let me tell you, shopping for dresses with Natalie, one time we did go to prom. And I'm telling you right now, she's trying on dresses, and I have to wander around a dress store by myself, and it felt awkward.
2: It was so fun.
0: No, it wasn't fun.
2: It was so fun.
1: Andrew from Oakfield said, weekend wins. I had great family time celebrating my birthday yesterday with some breakfast at the Cedar Lodge and then golfing with my wife as my birthday is today. Well, happy birthday. All right, we want to hear about your weekend wins or losses, things that went well for you over the weekend that you're still smiling about, or maybe things that didn't go so well. Get them off your chest so you can have a good rest of the week. 31011 on the Capital Credit Union text line. We love when you call, too, at 920-406-1011.
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1: You know what? I loved reading text messages like this. My best friend got married this weekend, and my legs are so sore. You know what I'm saying? She's been dancing.
0: A lot of dancing going on.
1: A lot of tap dancing right there.
0: A lot of dancing going on.
1: I love love. I love love.
0: 31011 is the text line to tell us about your weekend wins or losses, or you can call 406-1011. Hi, WIXX. Who's this?
2: Yeah, my name is Rick. Wins this weekend. Got to spend a great weekend with my wife up north.
0: Nice.
2: A Michigan State Spartan football win and a Detroit Lions win.
0: Oh. Nice. All right, so you're 3-for-3.
2: Have a great day.
0: We'll take it. At least you didn't say another win was a Packers loss. So that's we'll let you get away with
2: it. Yeah, you know, I do live in Green Bay. I can't say I cheer for the Packers, but I hate to see them lose.
0: Oh, that's funny. Hey, thanks for the call, man. We appreciate it.
2: Have a good one.
0: Yep, you too. Hi, WIXX. Who's this?
3: This is Joe.
0: Joe, weekend win or loss? What do you got?
3: Oh, it was a win. A group of five of us got on a plane yesterday, flew down to Gulf Shores, Alabama, had lunch, hung out at the beach, and flew home.
0: Wait, where'd you fly to again?
3: Gulf Shores, Alabama.
4: Oh, nice.
0: Wow, you just went there and back in one day?
4: Well, he had to see his sister.
3: One day, a round trip. It was awesome.
0: Holy cow, that is a lot of miles for one day. That sounds fantastic. Thanks for the call, man.
3: All right, have a good one.
0: Wait, did you say he had to see his sister cousin?
5: We heard that.
6: I don't know what you're talking about.
1: All right, this one's cool because on Friday, we did talk to Melissa. She texted in. She was having surgery. She's out of surgery. She's healing well from her surgery
5: Good.
1: On my face.
5: So there we go.
0: Win.
1: That's a win for sure.
5: All right, Donna says, had a great weekend with the grandkids.
0: Nice. Katie, our friend from De Pere, says, went for my birthday, went to the Tundra Lodge, and then a sleepover.
5: Fun.
0: Awesome. Always a good time.
1: C from Manitowoc. My best friend successfully moved across the country from Oregon to move 3 blocks from me after 2 years of planning.
5: How exciting.
1: I'm glad you got out of Oregon. I'm glad.
0: Yeah.
5: This one says, I'm the only female in a fantasy football league, first time playing, and I know nothing about football. I scored the most points this week. Suck it, boys. Yeah. My

0: As from Kendall, I got to spend time with my niece and nephew, and my sister and I went to a store to have sibling time.
1: Oh, I thought you said have siblings.
0: No.
1: I would have read that way wrong.
2: Yeah, you would have. Huggy's friend Ellie from Brilliant explored K Point Park for the first time.
3: Oh, nice. Ooh. Yeah. Where's that at?
2: I have to Google it.
3: Cave Point. Never heard.
2: I want to say it's Door County, but I don't know for sure.
0: Are there caves?
2: Most likely.
3: Just heard about this from Rockin' for Recovery. Lake in the Clouds?
2: Lake of the Clouds.
3: Is that a thing?
0: What's that?
2: That's right up by where my wife is from.
3: Okay.
2: It's up there. It's about four hours away.
3: A lake in the mountains.
0: Oh,
3: it's wild.
2: Beautiful.
0: Fun.
2: Yeah, it's beautiful. It's beautiful hiking up there. Loss, I have a mouse in my kitchen and I screamed as it ran across my countertops.
3: Yeah.
0: Do you need a cat?
2: Yeah.
0: Mm-hmm.
2: Rent a cat.
0: I'm going to rent my cat out.
3: Honestly,
0: he needs to start paying some rent. All I do
1: is win. The cat truly kills.
2: Yes, K Point Park is in Door County. It's gorgeous.
0: Okay. Nice.
2: Huggy. There, you got to get up there with your girly friend.
3: Yeah.
0: I need to get out there too.
3: My future fiance.
2: Whoa. Huggy.
3: It's coming up.
0: Stop it.
2: What? Stop it. Stop teasing us like that. Laura from Nina, first place in a kickball tournament. Win.
3: There's kickball tournaments.
2: Heck yeah.
3: In the land of Northeast Wisconsin.
0: I've been trying to get us into a kickball league.
3: That's what
0: it's
3: you need.
0: It's so fun.
3: All of a sudden she slips on home plate. And
0: oh, stop it. At least we win. A win is a win.
3: That was a two-run home run, but she broke her ACL.
0: No.
2: She snapped her.
0: All right. Nicole said we can loss. Hit my first deer.
2: Oh.
3: With a car?
0: Bam, B.
2: No, she just walked up to a deer and punched it. Yes,
0: punched
2: with her car.
0: Punched in the face.
3: Hey, honestly, let's try it.
1: That's how I deer hunt.
2: You catch the deer, Huggy.
0: You literally catch it by the throat.
2: We want to see you run through the woods.
3: That's what they say. Grab a deer by the horns. That's life.
0: Oh, wow.
2: Mark from Green Bay. We can win. We recently sold our house. We had some mail that got delivered to our old address. The new owners were nice enough to get a hold of us, give us the mail back, and inside of the mail, a completely unexpected $1,500 check.
0: Whoa! Oh.
2: That was some nice. That's very nice.
0: I was wondering
2: nice.
0: Where that check nice. Went. All I do is win.
3: Oh, yeah, Cave Point is in Door County. Did we already say that?
2: We did, yeah.
3: Okay,
2: yeah.
3: I just want to make sure that everybody knows that because it sounds dope.
2: It does.
3: So that's what I'm saying.
2: You should. It sounds like a romantic little getaway.
3: Val has a cat, by the way, but it's outdoor cat. I
0: Even
3: mean, that's
0: better. Those are
3: that's
0: ruthless.
3: Probably the perfect one. If you want to rent my dog, too, Stinks will lick the mouse to death. There you go.
0: Let's go.
2: B from Menasha says, Wynn took my son's senior pictures. He received his acceptance letter for his number one picked college. All I do is
3: win. He's going to be a fighting Phoenix. Arizona State Online.
0: Oh, stop it.
3: Yeah. I wanted to do that, kind of, so I didn't have to leave home, but then I...
2: Then you left home.
3: Mm-hmm. Then I left home.
0: Aw, Jess in Green Bay. My almost 2-year-old slept in his big boy bed this weekend.
2: That Dang. Is a win.
3: She just put him in there and locked the door.
2: I mean, sometimes you got to do that. It's tough love.
0: No.
2: 7:57 on WIXX. Weekend wins and losses. Let's see if we can kick off someone's week with a win of $1,000. We'll play $1,000 Minute in about 8 minutes at 8:05. 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
2: Our next weathermaker moves in late today with rain. For today, increasing clouds, rain showers late, high near 71. Tonight, showers and possible thunderstorms, cloudy skies, low 60. Tomorrow, mostly cloudy and windy, high near 75. From Fox 11, your station for severe weather coverage, I'm meteorologist Pete Potoniak on 101 WIXX. Now back to Huggy, Natalie, and Corey.
3: Still 41 degrees, straight up 8 o'clock here on WIXX. We continue. 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
4: Here's something real.
5: This one's great. Danielle says, win. Moved in with my boyfriend. Lost. Now I live with a boy.
4: That's awesome. Are you sure you didn't text that in?
5: I didn't, but that's funny.
3: Amy says, when all the tornado repairs are done and the house gets back on the market tomorrow.
4: Yeah, I was going to read that one. That's awesome, yeah. Dude. Congratulations.
3: That is amazing. That's excellent. So, that's awesome. By the way, another win. Someone's going to be a winner of TSO tickets at 8:40.
4: Yeah, with free money jackpot it's back. It's about less than an hour away.
3: Yeah.
4: Less than an hour.
3: Thanks to our friends at Bud Light, TSO tickets immediately. And you could win the jackpot amount if you guess it correctly.
4: I want somebody to get on the first try just because it's funny.
5: Boom. We should double it if they do.
3: Just like that. That would be amazing, yeah. So get us your name, though, because we're going to call a name, and you have to have pre-registered to play this year. 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

0: 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Here's your opportunity, 920-406-1011 is the phone number. 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
0: Rob, what are you doing? Hi, WIXX, who's this?
3: Hi, this is Sarah.
0: Sarah, you're live on the radio. How are you today?
4: We can barely hear you.
3: Oh, can you hear me
5: I'm
3: now?
5: Just kidding. Yeah. I'm just kidding.
0: Yeah, no, you're good.
6: Can you hear me now?
3: Yes.
0: Yes. Sarah, where are you calling from today?
3: Two Rivers.
0: Sarah in Trivers. All right, Sarah. Have you ever played the game live before?
3: No.
0: Okay, first timer. Well, you know to play. Just say pass if you don't know the answer, and we'll come back to it at the end as long as there's time. If you get them all correct in 60, you win $1,000. Sound good to you?
3: Sounds good.
0: Let's do it. Coming down in 3, 2, 1, go.
6: What does GG stand for in gaming?
3: Pass.
6: Levi Strauss is best known for creating which type of clothing?
3: Jeans.
6: In what country would you find the Taj Mahal?
3: Pass.
6: Gala, Fuji, and Granny Smith are all types of which fruit?
3: Apples.
6: What mineral is essential for strong bones?
3: Calcium.
6: Who performed at the 2023 Super Bowl halftime show while pregnant?
3: Shakira?
6: No.
3: Beyonce?
6: Nope.
3: Pass.
6: What 1985 song by Kate Bush made a significant resurgence after being featured in Stranger Things Season 4?
3: Oh, I can't think what it's called. Pass.
6: What was the first feature film that Marvel made in 1986?
3: Pass.
6: What was the most common last name in the United States?
3: Smith?
6: What article of clothing?
0: That is 60 seconds, Sarah. Goes by quick.
6: She was kind of on it, though.
0: Yeah, you did pretty well, though, for your first time.
4: And, you know, not many people knew that he was a Marvel character. Howard the Duck, 1986.
0: Howard the Duck.
4: Film.
0: Wow.
4: Film. Running Up the Hill, that's the Kate Bush song in Stranger Things. Rihanna, 2023 Super Bowl, while Prego. Taj Mahal's in India. And GG in gaming sense for good game.
0: Good game. Sarah, thank you so much for playing today. We appreciate you calling in Trivers. Have a great day, okay?
3: Thanks. Bye.
0: All right, we'll see you.
4: That's how we do it, babies.
0: That easy. Yeah, we do have a few openings yet for this week. They're filling up fast, though. So if you want to play, text 1000 to 31011.
4: That's it.
0: That simple. Just 1000. And then, follow the link there. You'll sign up. It's 8:09 on WIXX.
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0: know, it's not often you get a chance to be part of the world's largest something, but this weekend you do, right here in Northeast Wisconsin. 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
1: And we're going to be there, costumes and all. Maybe that is pending. But you should go in costumes.
0: Natalie, would you dress up in a costume for the parade?
1: Absolutely. If you bought it, I'll do it.
0: Would you? What do you want?
1: Maybe Alice and I could be ketchup and mustard.
0: We've got a budget.
2: Let me do mayo. I'll do some Miracle Whip in the sun.
1: No, you should be the buns.
2: I really, really think I should be a taco.
1: No.
0: That would defeat the purpose, though.
1: Yeah.
0: I mean,
2: they can make burger tacos.
0: I mean, I guess you did show up for the Oshkosh 4th of July parade a couple of years as basically, what was it again?
2: It was a bottle of sriracha.
0: No, it was a sandwich.
2: Because I thought it was an Uncle Sam costume.
0: And you clicked the wrong costume.
1: We should all go as condiments. Corey, your salt.
0: Salt. Okay.
2: No, he's just flour. Doesn't flour. Do anything. He just makes buns.
0: Hey, I'm driving the van, so I don't need to dress up.
2: Great.
1: Oh, that's true.
2: Get ready for it. It's Huggy, Natalie, and Corey.
1: In the back. Here's Seymour Beef.
0: 11 o'clock is when the parade gets underway. Following that, there'll be a cornhole tournament. They're still accepting registrations for it, so if you want to play on Saturday.
1: Mm-hmm.
0: And then there's a burger eating contest.
2: Oh, man. And you know, I love to judge a good burger, any type of eating contest. I've done like three of them now.
0: Yeah.
2: And participated in one. I want to see how these homies do. Hot burgers down the gullets.
0: You can sign up on site, by the way, after the parade. If you're coming, you don't necessarily need to pre-sign up, to my knowledge, so it should be fun.
1: I think one of y'all should do it.
2: Nope.
0: Yeah.
2: I'm good. I got gout. I'm still there, not eating any meat.
1: Gout doesn't affect your gut.
2: Gout or gut? Which one do you want me to get?
0: Gout as you stuff these hamburgers guts down your snout.
2: Yeah. I ain't a dog.
0: Okay.
2: Well, we got the bear in the big blue house over here.
1: Okay, but you're missing the best part about this whole day is at 4 p.m. The giant ketchup slide.
2: Believe I can fly.
0: Yeah,
2: that's pretty
0: and
2: much
0: and then the hot air balloon glow, bad habits on stage. It's going to be a ton of fun. So come on out and see us at Burger Fest this weekend. You can text burger to 31011 for more info. And if you had never heard this before, Huggy made this song all about Seymour a couple of years ago.
2: Yo, yesterday we were talking to Hannah from Titletown. Remember, she was like, oh, yeah, I don't get it. And it was the gout song.
0: Right.
2: Right. And she was like, you put that up on Spotify on purpose?
0: So this is another song that Huggy purposely put up on Spotify, but you can hear it right here, the whole minute and 25 of Seymour's Got the Beef. It's another song and another gem you'll only get on WIXX.

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0: You sound like a baby from New Jersey.
1: I had no idea I sounded like that until an actual baby pointed it out, and that was Baby Hayes. All right.
2: Hamburgers.
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0: Alex Warren,
1: 101 WIXX, Huggy, Natalie, and Corey. It's 8:21. Okay, what's something that you do that you secretly do but you don't tell anyone? Think about that. Something you secretly do but you don't tell anyone about. We can keep you anonymous on the text line today. We won't say your name, we promise. 31011.
2: Natalie. I get hyper fixated on projects and I buy absolutely everything for it and I go for it for a week and then I never see it again because I'm overstimulated by it.
3: I'm with her right that.
1: what's the most recent project?
2: A clothing line. So I'm trying to use my Cricut to do my own things and I've made one thing and now I realize I'd have to make a lot more of these things.
3: When did you get a Cricut?
2: I've always had one.
3: Like because a little of what? Cricut? No, like a mini Cricut?
2: No, like just helping you out, big old goof.
3: Wait,
2: yeah, I don't get mice; I get crickets. Crickets,
3: dude.
2: Story of my life.
3: I'm going to tell you right now, Natalie. I do the same thing. Mm-hmm. This spur of the moment purchase I just made that I didn't tell Ashley about until it showed up at the door.
1: Oh boy!
3: I bought a 32-piece set of paint canvases. I bought an easel, a brand new acrylic paint brushes. Because I want to get back into painting. It's just like a nice, like, because I wanted to go to school for art. I didn't tell anybody that because my art teacher failed me. My mom was so bad because I couldn't get the projects done.
2: Right.
3: That's the thing. It's like art is supposed to be from the, but you, how are you going to put a timeline on brilliance? You know what I'm saying?
2: That's
3: I could
2: right.
3: have painted the next Mona Lisa with eyebrows.
2: That is right. I support you, Huggy.
3: Thank you. So we're the same person. You want to come over and paint?
2: Okay,
3: let's do it.
1: I think painting would be relaxing.
2: Mm-hmm. I do love painting.
1: Hey, anything that's, without a screen, I'm for.
3: Well, that's kind of why I bought it, too, because screen-free week is next week. Side note, speaking of screen-free week, we'll talk about that later. But what about making music? This is something that I do secretly that I tell everybody about. But can I use the computer?
1: Because we said that's part of your job, right?
2: I have an idea. Here for us really quick for screen free week, I'll get a coloring book or we should print off stuff and we should have a coloring contest
3: of us.
2: And then the homies will vote. We won't say who's vote on which one is the best one.
1: Mm. That'd be good.
3: That's a good one. All right. Off topic.
2: It can be Corey's head.
3: It can't fit on the paper.
1: Oh, this is cool. Project I like is being in a restaurant and paying for someone else's food and never letting them know that it was me. That's a great one. I love that
2: dang.
1: One.
2: Or well, I'm at a restaurant where you're at.
3: Yeah, right? Which one are you going to tomorrow?
2: Which one's next?
1: Kind of like gambling.
2: This one's cute. As a stay-at-home mom, I get cash back from my husband's card when making a purchase, so he doesn't know how much I'm really spending on some things. Sort of like paying myself.
1: I like that. That's a good one.
3: Oh, that's called a...
2: That's called lying.
3: That's called insurance.
2: That's called smart.
1: You know what I do sometimes?
2: What?
1: I don't tell anybody about this.
2: Oh, no.
1: When I'm in the bathroom doing my business, sometimes I'll sit and play games on my phone way longer than I should.
3: Yeah.
2: I feel like that's every man.
3: Well, here's the thing about that, and I can contest. You do that for too long, Corey, you're going to get a
2: hemorrhoid.
1: I know. That's what the doctor said.
2: Speaking of bathrooms, I don't shut the door when I go to the bathroom here at work.
3: What do you mean?
1: You don't shut the stall door?
2: No, I mean, I just kind of close it, but I don't like lock it because no one's here at 5 a.m.
1: You never know.
3: What about the rest of the day?
2: Well, I mean, if I hear someone, I'll lock it or else I'll just do the whole huggy thing. I'm naked.
3: Honestly, that works. And I've gotten everybody with it.
1: You have gotten.
3: Right? I've gotten everybody. Just when you're in the bathroom, guys.
1: So we have a cleaning company. They used to come here. There was this very kind, smaller woman. That would come in and clean our studios and our entire building.
2: Mm-hmm.
1: And she had this sweet little voice. So every time for a while when she worked here, now she doesn't do it anymore, but every time we would walk into the men's bathroom and Huggy would be in the stall, the first thing, as soon as he heard the outside door open, he would just say with his little voice,
3: I'm naked.
1: And everybody, for a split second, would freeze and think, why is the cleaning lady in our bathroom naked? And then it would take us a second to realize it was actually Huggy.
3: Well, so I got everybody with it, and I secretly didn't tell anybody until I had to.
1: Here's one. How many people do this? I count when I walk upstairs how many stairs I'm walking.
3: You have a phone. It counts for you.
2: Well, no, I get it. I get it.
1: Just in general.
3: What if it's a lot of stairs?
1: Well, and a lot of counting, right? All right, we want to hear from you. 31011. We'll keep you anonymous on the Capital Credit Union text line. What are those little things that you do secretly but you never tell anyone about?
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14: It's dry for most of the day, but rain will be moving in this evening. For today, increasing clouds, rain showers late, high near 71. Tonight, look for rain and possible thunderstorms, cloudy skies, overnight low of 60. Tomorrow, mostly cloudy and windy, high 75. On Wednesday, mostly cloudy, high 70. From Fox 11, your station for severe weather coverage, I'm meteorologist Pete Potoniak on 101 WIXX. Now back to Huggy, Natalie, and Corey.
1: All right, thanks, Pete. 47 right now and sunny in Green Bay at WIXX. And we're talking about what are the something that you secretly do but you never really tell anybody about. We're getting some good text messages into 31011.
2: This one is cool. My secret is I text a psychic with questions I have about my future. So far, they've all been right.
1: You can text psychics?
3: Yeah, go ahead, Corey.
2: Text.
1: I would like to know. Wouldn't you like to know? That'd be kind of cool.
2: Would you or would you not want to know? Because then would it be like the butterfly effect? You're trying to get to that future. So if you try, you might steer off the path and now it's going to be something different.
3: Here's what we do. Maybe not. On Friday, we're going to bring this segment to fruition again.
2: Oh, yeah, that's right. We never did it.
3: Fortune Fridays.
2: And we call a fortune teller.
3: No.
1: Or Huggies, the great Huggini.
3: The great Huggini could be back on Friday if everybody's wishes want to be granted. I'll tell you what your past was. And
1: you know what?
3: I'll
1: why don't you guys do
3: future.
1: That on Wednesday when I'm gone?
2: Okay.
3: Yeah.
1: We got this text in. I leave my bathroom door open while doing my business because it's the only time my Maine Coon cat will sit on my lap. Have you seen a Maine Coon cat? They're those
2: gigantic
1: cats.
3: Big guys. Yep.
1: Yeah. Huh. Interesting.
3: There's one here. You guys got to read it because, okay. By the way, my computer, Lil Jamal, I think has died.
1: Yeah.
2: Yes.
3: So we will
1: see.
3: It's a sad
1: day.
2: I color coordinate my M&Ms and Skittles and eat them in rainbow order.
3: Well, that's, what is the rainbow order?
1: That. Roy G. Biv.
3: That's what? Not it.
1: Isn't it?
3: R-O-Y.
2: Who is that?
1: Isn't
3: red,
1: Roy G.
3: Orange, yellow.
1: Yeah, Roy G. Biv. That's how
2: I've
1: you
2: never heard of that.
1: You never heard that? That's how
2: no.
1: you memorize the colors of the rainbow, I think. Isn't
2: no,
1: it?
2: They
1: or
2: just made us
1: else?
2: Memorize the colors of the rainbow.
3: I don't remember colors.
1: Black, indigo, or there's blue, indigo, violet. Yeah. Roy G. Biv. I think that's what it is.
3: Because purple is
1: am I right? Am I wrong
3: on
1: that? Somebody?
3: I don't know. If there's any teachers out there that aren't teaching in school right now, help us. Teach us.
2: Bop it.
3: By the way, Leah said I'm down for Fortune Teller Friday. So
2: let's
3: go.
2: Let's
1: we've got one. It'll be a Fortune Teller Friday on a Wednesday. How many of you do this? Okay, think about this. When you eat a bowl of Captain Crunch Crunch Berries, you eat all the yellow crunchy pieces first, and you leave only the crunch berries at the end. So you have like 3 or 4 good spoonfuls of nothing but the berries.
2: Okay.
3: I do that with everything. Like I'll eat my vegetables and potatoes before I scarf down a steak.
1: So you always save the best to last. Mm-hmm.
2: With cereal, I have a confession. If there's still more milk left in it, I will go and get more cereal until the milk is completely done. I don't drink the milk.
3: Why not?
2: I don't know, because I want more cereal,
1: Exactly. That's why. It's just another excuse to get more cereal, for sure.
3: I went on a date with this girl, and this is a quick story. We went out for ramen, and she ate her ramen really quick. And I wasn't going to finish my ramen, so she said, do you think I can finish yours? The only thing I could think about was my saliva in and out of the ramen, and she drank the whole bowl.
1: Ew.
3: I was grossed out.
2: She wanted to drink.
1: Yeah,
2: the
1: I don't.
2: Bowl.
1: Yeah, well,
3: she didn't get to drink the whole bowl.
1: Okay, okay. Caitlin says, "Oh, maybe I shouldn't say her." No, actually,
2: I don't think she minds.
1: I hold my breath if I'm hiking and I pass someone while waving hi. I don't want them to know I'm dying.
3: Well, then why would you hold your breath?
2: Well, I think that's a joke.
1: Yeah.
2: Like, I'm holding my breath. They don't know I'm dying.
1: Yeah.
3: Oh, my donk.
1: So Roy G. Biv. Somebody said, I think I learned that from Saved by the Bell.
2: Makes sense.
1: Really?
3: Saved by the Bell?
2: Saved by the Roy G. Biv.
1: Apparently that's on Saved by the Bell. I don't remember if that's where I learned it or
2: not. I wonder if Atlas knows that.
1: You should ask him. I can't believe you've never heard of that before.
2: No. I never did.
3: I thought it was a guy's, what's that? Bell, Roy G. Biv? Isn't that that?
1: Bell Biv DeVoe?
3: Isn't that the same thing? No.
1: That girl is poison. 8:35 on WIXX.
3: It's Bobby Brown, dude.
1: No, that was Bell Biv DeVoe, yeah.
3: Okay.
1: Come on, know your 90s hip hop and R&B.
2: Duh. Bobby.
1: Jeez.
3: You know, I don't listen to that crap. That
1: song was popular before you were born, probably.
3: I was made to it.
1: You might have been. You might have been conceived to it. Natalie, what's coming up with the hit list?
2: It's been 6 years since this icon was on stage. What happened next? I'll tell you.
1: All right. It's the hit list right after 3 days, Grace. And at 8:40, our first name for the WIXX free money jackpot. Stick around. It could be yours.

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2: Brought to you by our friends at Habish Habisham Roads here. The Green Bay Packers signed tight end Tucker Kraft to a four-year contract extension worth $75 million. The deal could be worth up to $92 million with incentives and keeps Kraft with the Green Bay Packers through the 2030 season.
0: Yeah, like three catches, like 60 yards or so yesterday. I thought he did pretty good. Just having him out in the field was good for the Packers. Another good threat.
2: Our mother monster, Lady Gaga, was recently photographed in Northern California with her newborn and fiancé, Michael Polanski. Reports say she kept the birth private, sharing details with only a small circle and limiting public appearances. It's Dolly Parton reborn.
0: That's what some people are saying.
2: Here we go. Hello, Dolly. Welcome back. And finally, the icon has returned after 6 years of not performing. Celine Dion returned to the stage for her opening night of her residency in France. She also became very emotional seconds into her first song and thanked fans for supporting her return. But let's hear part of this concert.
0: Oh, boy. Should we do that?
2: I think we should. Just a little bit.
0: All right, here we go. Got the very end of it. Don't worry, it'll loop here.
2: Oh. Thanks, Cor.
3: My heart's will.
0: We love this part.
2: I think she killed it.
0: Yeah, she had a big smile. She was laughing. You could just tell she was so, so happy to be back
2: she
0: out there.
2: She needed this.
0: Yeah, that's awesome.
2: 100%.
3: My heart will go under.
0: Oh my God, it's Huggy Gaga.
4: Thank you.
0: Or Huggy,
2: Huggy Dion.
0: Sorry, I was thinking of Lady Gaga and her baby. That was weird,
4: that's
0: too.
4: That's me. Gaga.
2: Gaga.
0: All right, 8:40. That is Natalie's Hit List. Thanks to Habish, Habish, and Rotier. National reputation. Hometown service. It is 8:40, and that means it is time for
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5: 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Here's another name.
0: Okay.
3: What's the name, Corey?
0: Well, I think I just had it here, and now I lost it. Great.
3: Will kill some time because the free money jackpot is dope. We will
2: I have
3: kill
2: the name.
3: Time.
2: Well, I see the name right here. Want me to say
0: yes,
2: it?
0: No, I got it now. Yep. No, go ahead. Okay. Go ahead, Natalie. I just wanted to make sure we were straight on that.
2: All right, the first name that needs to call us back immediately is Stacy Rosner of Green Bay. Stacy Rosner of Green Bay, you have 15 minutes to call us back.
0: You will be an instant winner of Trans-Siberian Orchestra tickets.
2: Now, here's the thing. If she does not call us back in 15 minutes, we're taking the 11th caller.
0: Yep. So, Stacy, call now, 920-406-1011.
3: That's pretty easy, dude. You're just going to guess the jackpot and hopefully win. We'll double it if you guess it on the first try.
2: That's right.
0: Dollars and cents we need, an instant winner of TSO tickets. So here we go. Stacy Rosner, you're on the clock. We play again at 9:40, 11:40, 1:40, and 4:40, where we'll call out different names each time. 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
10: Why is the Sheriff's Department handing laptops or iPads to defendants?
4: 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David Crowley gave tablets to every inmate in Milwaukee County, regardless of their crime. And what happened next? 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A triple murder suspect used one to intimidate a witness. Another inmate accessed child pornography. And who signed off on the program? David Crowley. Not once. Twice. David Crowley even authorized the program again in 2025.
10: It's preposterous.
11: 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I'm Tom Tiffany, and as governor, I will protect victims and not give violent criminals the tools to harass them.
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0: All right, we have an instant winner on the line. It's Stacy. Hi, Stacy. How are you?
14: Hi, I'm good.
0: All right, Stacy, congratulations. You've got a couple of tickets for TSO.
2: Here we go.
0: Trans-Siberian Orchestra at the Rush Center November 19th and their fifth row tickets.
3: Dang, son.
0: So you get to be right near the action. It's going to be a holiday extravaganza you won't want to miss, and you're going for free. Now, let's see if we can win you some money with the free money jackpot on top of that. How much money do you think is in the free money jackpot, Stacy?
3: First guess.
14: I'm going to go with $815.21.
3: You think we got that kind of money?
0: $815.21. She says $815.21. That is
1: too high.
2: Oh no!
0: Oh, Stacy, that's too high. But that's okay. You are a winner of the TSO tickets. Congratulations! Hang on the line. We'll get all the info on how you can score your tickets. All right.
14: All right. Thank you.
0: All right. Thanks for playing. It's 8:46, and we're gonna play again at 9:40, 11:40,
3: 1:40. 440.
0: Yes, five times each weekday. So if you haven't got us your name yet, text money to 31011 and you could be an instant winner and maybe a jackpot amount champion here with WIXX and Bud Light.

0: 101 WIXX, Ella Langley, Tucson, Texas. It's 8:50 on IXX. So yesterday, we had the Green Bay Packers official watch party at Titletown, right? So a bunch of people were there watching the game. We were hanging out beforehand in the WIXX tent, giving people chances to win Packers jerseys and all that stuff. And we had a special guest in our tent.
1: We did. Atlas came and joined along.
0: Natalie's 8-year-old son.
1: And, you know, he just does his own thing at events sometimes. Sometimes he is the event.
0: Sometimes we tell him to do things that we're not brave enough to do. So WBAY-TV was there. Ashley Robinson, she's a new reporter. Mm-hmm. And she was shooting some footage for a story she was putting together about the Packers watch party.
1: But hold on. You, Corey, made a sign that said, "Go Sports." And of course, Atlas is holding it, and we see her setting up. And what do you two do? Atlas, go run in front of the camera and yell, "Go Sports." And that's when this all started.
0: So he did. Mm-hmm. He runs over, and we're all over the tent. This is probably like 100 feet away that she doesn't even notice that we're standing there. And all of a sudden, this kid with a "Go Sports" sign runs in front of the camera and just yells, "Go Sports!" And then runs back. And she looks over at us, and she's smiling. She's a super good sport about it. And we're laughing. And I said, "Sorry, we're totally those people that are screwing up your shot." She's like, no, actually, I need to interview a kid. Can I interview Atlas?"
1: Oh, boy.
0: So.
1: Now, Atlas, he gets shy.
0: He immediately gets shy.
1: Yeah.
0: Well, he's in front of a camera. He's never done this before. So Atlas made his TV debut, but he didn't really make his TV debut. We'll find out after you hear this clip. So I emailed Ashley last night. I said, "Hey, can you send over that clip?" So it's a little bit hard to hear because the band was playing in the background and we tried to filter it out. Mm-hmm. But if you can hear her ask Atlas the questions here, and then what his response was to the questions.
2: Tell me a little bit about what race that is yet.
3: Just fun, and my mom was at the radio, so yeah. I had to come with, I can't stay home.
0: He was so honest. I had to come with because I couldn't stay home alone.
1: He sounds so cute. And he's so matter of fact.
0: He's very, very factual. So she continues.
2: "And I love your pack this year. How long have you been a fan for?"
3: Like 2 years.
0: He's not wrong.
4: He's
1: not wrong.
0: He's right there.
4: Honestly, smart answer.
1: Yeah.
0: I mean, you've been here for about 2.5 years.
1: Yeah.
0: So 2 years being a diehard
4: Packers
0: fan.
4: Took him a half a year, but
1: yes.
0: In Green Bay.
2: "What are you most looking forward to doing today?"
3: Play with my friend and play Minecraft.
0: So we're at this Packers event, and she, of course, wants him to be like, "Oh, cheering on the team," or having some cheese curds and yelling, "Go Pack, go." And his response.
2: "What are you most looking forward to doing today?"
3: "My friend there and play Minecraft."
4: Yep. That's your son
0: playing Minecraft.
1: It's the truth. He was excited for that.
0: Okay, so it's kind of hard to hear there. I know we tried to filter out the sound in the background, but what can he say about the poster? And he looks down at it and he says, "Oh, I just like sports."
1: And it was Go Sports.
0: And it said Go Sports.

0: Right. That was her claim to fame was, I interviewed Natalie's son.
1: A kid.
2: Yeah.
0: And here it is.
1: Who gave me absolutely nothing for my story. Thanks.
2: Well, it's all about how you use it. Okay.
1: That's true. Hey, he gave us some good material. So
2: he
1: thank
2: gave
1: you,
2: us
1: Ashley.
2: Great material.
1: It's 8:55 on IXX.
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101 WIXX with Marshmallow in Portugal, the man. My name is Mar, and I feel like I haven't been cold at least once all summer. And on Sunday, it was the coldest day. 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But hey, spooky season 37 when I woke up this morning, too. Here's Olivia Dean, IXX.

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9: Why is the Sheriff's Department handing laptops or iPads to defendants?
8: There's only one reason, and that's David Crowley. David Crowley gave tablets to every inmate in Milwaukee County, regardless of their crime. And what happened next? A domestic abuser used a county-issued tablet to contact and threaten his victim more than 1,500 times. A triple murder suspect used one to intimidate a witness. Another inmate accessed child pornography. And who signed off on the program? David Crowley. Not once. Twice. David Crowley even authorized the program again in 2025.
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10: 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I'm Tom Tiffany, and as governor, I will protect victims and not give violent criminals the tools to harass them.
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0: Taking caller 11, 406-1011, and I got Carrie on the line. Where are you calling from?
2: Princeton.
0: Hey, well, Carrie, you better get excited, because you are my caller 11!
2: Yay!
0: Yeah! So that means you are automatically winning some tickets to go see the Trans-Siberian Orchestra on the 19th of November, so congratulations.
2: That's awesome.
0: Awesome, but we got to see if you're going to be taking home this free money in the Free Money Jackpot, but I got to know, what is your guess? How much money is in the pot today?
2: I'm going to say like $618.51.
0: $618.51. All right, that's $618.51 going once. All righty, $618.51 going twice. Let's hear it.
1: Too high.
2: Bummer,
0: but hey, no worries. I'm going to get your infos in just a sec for those TSO tickets. But hey, you got another chance to win. 11:40, 1:40 as well, coming up on WIXX.
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1: Jumping right into 10 o'clock trivia today. 920-406-1011. I'll read you this question. And you got to call me with the right answer. Easy peasy as pie. Though the right answer is going to make you a winner. So let's see what this question says. It says, according to this poll, 13% of people did this for the first time last year, which I understand why it would fly under the radar, but it doesn't make it any less gross, okay? 920-406-1011. What did 13% of people do for the first time just last year? If you got to call me now.
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8: Here's another Northeast Wisconsin construction update. With always changing lane closures, lane shifts, and ramp closures, it's always important to stay up to date. 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

0: 10 o'clock trivia, and according to a poll, 13% of people did this for the first time since last year, and Penny is on the line. What you going with today?
1: Take a shower.
0: Take a shower. 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

0: holding me back.
1: They say 13% of people did this for the first time since last year. It's 10 o'clock trivia on WIXX. Sammy is here. What you going with?
2: Play games with a group.
1: Oh, like getting together with somebody and like having a little like a fun game night or something?
2: Yeah.
1: Honestly, I wish everybody would get into that. Like, do that every single weekend, at least once a month. You got to get together with your friends.
2: Yeah. We just started doing that with our grandkids and our daughter. Oh, it's fun.
1: How fantastic. Hey, everybody, take notes. Take notes, my friends. Fantastic guess, but not quite. 406-1011. Call me again, okay?
2: Okay.

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1: Starting a new job.
0: Because, I mean, like, the last thing you want to be doing is job hopping from year to year, but I'm actually looking for something that's a little more closer to home. 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

0: 10 o'clock trivia, and they say 13% of us did this for the first time since last year. And Lakeisha, it is your time to shine. And what you think?
1: Is it change their pillow or pillowcase?
0: Like, and I just think about like all the oils from your hair building up over that year. And it's like, is it not getting all crusty dusty? Do you not notice that? Or
1: yeah, I change mine probably once or twice a week, actually.
0: There you go. Well, and this isn't knocking anybody. This is just raising awareness. Change your pillowcase, okay? Well, hey, good thinking, because you are my winner today!
1: Oh my God, really?
0: Absolutely! I wouldn't kid you. Hey,
1: I didn't think that was it. I was just thinking like something that I would, you know, that I would do.
0: The brain, your brain saved you on this one. Good thinking, and you're taking home tickets to the Packerland Sunrise Rotary. It's an ABBA tribute. You got two tickets to go, and it's music you know and the songs you love happening. 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
1: Yay.
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2: Here's what Wayne Larrivee, voice of the Green Bay Packers Radio Network, had to say following the loss to the Vikings. LaFleur's decision to accept the penalty and go for it on fourth and one and take the points off the board. From a score perspective, they still would have lost. But do you think from a momentum perspective, that was the wrong choice?
3: No. And Larry and I were very emphatic on this when they were making that decision. You go for it there, in my opinion. You got to take a chance of making this a two-score game. You're on the road. You think you're going to win this game with field goals? No, I don't think they would have won this game with a field goal there. The problem wasn't LaFleur's decision, in my opinion. I'm in a minority here. The problem was the execution on the quarterback sneak and getting that done.
2: What are some of the issues with the line that we're having?
3: I don't think things have changed a whole lot from last year. I mean, they struggled at several different positions, and everybody took a turn, it seemed like, either getting beat or committing a penalty.
2: Hear Wayne's take again Monday morning with Talkin' Football at 7:15. 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

101 WIXX, that's Linkin Park. My name is Mara, and I guess spending your money on V-Bucks has been doing some good in the world with the CEO of Fortnite, you know, the battle game that's got all the kiddos hooked on it. His name's Tim Sweeney, and he just bought millions of acres or 50,000 acres of forest land for about a couple million dollars in North Carolina, keeping it protected from development and logging and things like that. And I'm just thinking, like, how gracious. Now, if only you'd like to pay off all my student loan debt as well, I'd say that's as good a cause as any, huh? She's

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That's 840, 940, 1140, 140, and 440. Your next name is coming at you just after Noah Kahn around 1140. So make sure you keep it here. See how much money is in the jackpot. Either too high, too low, maybe just right. Until then, Miss Smiley Miley, IXX.

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16: Here's another Northeast Wisconsin construction update. With always changing lane closures, lane shifts, and ramp closures, it's always important to stay up to date. 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
18: What follows is an important question from Milwaukee County Judge David Borowski.
19: Why is the Sheriff's Department handing laptops or iPads to defendants?
2: There's only one reason, and that's David Crowley. David Crowley gave tablets to every inmate in Milwaukee County, regardless of their crime. And what happened next? A domestic abuser used a county-issued tablet to contact and threaten his victim more than 1,500 times. A triple murder suspect used one to intimidate a witness. Another inmate accessed child pornography. And who signed off on the program? David Crowley. Not once. Twice. David Crowley even authorized the program again in 2025.
19: It's preposterous.
20: He's right. I'm Tom Tiffany, and as governor, I will protect victims and not give violent criminals the tools to harass them.
21: Paid for by Tiffany for Wisconsin.
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2: This is Dana Arrowwood calling.
0: Ooh, where are you calling from, or where are you from, Dana?
2: I am originally from Kokana.
0: Well, hey.
2: I'm from Appleton.
0: Well, that's you. I'm looking for you, Dana.
2: Yay!
0: Not only do you get to take a guess at the Free Money Jackpot today, but you're taking two tickets to Trans-Siberian Orchestra 2:30 on November 19th. Congratulations.
2: Shut up. I've never been.
0: Oh, you're in for a real treat. We're talking electric guitars, lasers, lights. It's their Ghost of Christmas Eve, Best of TSO, and more performance. So you're in for an awesome time.
2: But awesome. Thank you.
0: Thank you. But hey, we got to get to this jackpot now. You can tell me, how much money do you think is in the Free Money Jackpot today?
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0: Ooh, that's $603.26. Let me read that again. $603.26. Are you sure with that one?
2: Yes.
0: All righty. $603.26. 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

0: Join WIXX in Seymour on Saturday, September 19th. We're celebrating the home of the hamburger with the 2026 Seymour Burger Fest, kicking off the day at 8 a.m. with the Bun Run 5K, followed by the world's largest hamburger parade at 11. 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

0: Sex with Shine Down. My name is Mara. Was anybody else having some weird dreams last night? Nat from our sister station was. I was having one where I just felt like I could not get out of the scariest haunted house I've ever been in. Hayes, you said you had one as well?
1: Yeah, there was a psycho killer coming after me.
0: Oh my goodness. But hey, at least we know that a spooky season is on the way.
1: No,
0: huh?
1: I woke up at 5 in the morning to like this knocking sound and I thought they were coming to get me.
0: Well, and it's like you wake up so disoriented. It's like you don't even know where you are.
1: So I don't know. I looked up and saw if Mercury is in Gatorade right now.
0: No, it's not. Well, then someone's got to let us know what's going on. 406-1011.
1: Yeah, text in. Let us know.
0: 31011 on the Capital Credit Union text line. Hey, maybe you got some weird dreams yourself.

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In about 6 minutes, there's a puppy going viral online right now for how his body reacts when he gets excited about something. And I'm telling you, this is like the cutest dog I've seen in a while. I'll get into it then. First, today.

0: 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And the video is so cute. Literally, he's running, and then, oh, no, he's passed out on the ground. But they do say he's in good health and has good humans taking care of him, too. But not going to lie, don't tell me where he's at. I'm going to come steal him and keep him for myself. 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
4: Here's another Northeast Wisconsin construction update. With always changing lane closures, lane shifts, and ramp closures, it's always important to stay up to date. 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
25: What follows is an important question from Milwaukee County Judge David Borowski.
26: Why is the Sheriff's Department handing laptops or iPads to defendants?
25: There's only one reason, and that's David Crowley. David Crowley gave tablets to every inmate in Milwaukee County, regardless of their crime. And what happened next? A domestic abuser used a county-issued tablet to contact and threaten his victim more than 1,500 times. A triple murder suspect used one to intimidate a witness. Another inmate accessed child pornography. And who signed off on the program? David Crowley. Not once. Twice. David Crowley even authorized the program again in 2025.
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Ed Sheeran causing quite the stir recently, dropping Macklemore from the remainder of his Loop tour. 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
8: What follows is an important question from Milwaukee County Judge David Borowski.
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8: 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Another inmate accessed child pornography. 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David Crowley. Not once. 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
1: Look, if you had one shot or one opportunity to seize everything you ever wanted in one moment, would you capture it?

There's a guy from New Hampshire that just racked up quite the bill after returning a magazine checked out from the library. It's Mara on WIXX. It was the September 1894 issue of the Century Illustrated Monthly. 132 years old, 48,220 days overdue. And if fees had applied, they would have totaled $12,055. 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WIXX.

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2: Hi, this is June Paris. 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
0: Well, that depends. What city are you from, June?
2: From Manitoba, Wisconsin.
0: Well, hey, guess what? That's you, June.
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0: Yeah. That's two tickets, Trans-Siberian Orchestra, November 19th, 2:30. You're going. Congrats.
2: Thank you.
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2: Hold on one quick second. 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
0: Okay, $501.11 going once. That's $501.11 going twice. Let's see.
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2: 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IXX. 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
4: What follows is an important question from Milwaukee County Judge David Borowski.
5: Why is the Sheriff's Department handing laptops or iPads to defendants?
4: There's only one reason, and that's David Crowley. David Crowley gave tablets to every inmate in Milwaukee County, regardless of their crime. And what happened next? A domestic abuser used a county-issued tablet to contact and threaten his victim more than 1,500 times. A triple murder suspect used one to intimidate a witness. Another inmate accessed child pornography. And who signed off on the program? David Crowley. Not once. Twice. David Crowley even authorized the program again in 2025.
5: It's preposterous.
6: He's right. I'm Tom Tiffany, and as governor, I will protect victims and not give violent criminals the tools to harass them.
7: Paid for by Tiffany for Wisconsin.

That is Somber and WIXX. I'm Hayes. It's not too late for you to get in for the free money jackpot powered by Bud Light on IXX. Started this morning at 8:40. Another chance for you to play coming up at 4:40. I might be calling your name. Everybody that plays free money jackpot this go-around also instantly scores a pair of tickets to Trans-Siberian Orchestra coming to the Resch Center November 19th. Get into play. Text the word money to 31011 to get me your name now. 4:40, I'm calling another name. So

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If you're somebody that's up for a challenge, this insane challenge from a fast food restaurant popping up might actually be able to do it. We'll talk about it in 5 minutes. IXX. I can't.

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1: All right, Pete's Garage Bar, you better move over. There is a new burger challenge being launched, potentially, by a big fast food chain. Wendy's has a burger of Jurassic proportions, and it's returning to only one franchise location in Oklahoma. It's called the T-Rex Burger. Can you guess how many burger patties you have to eat to take on this challenge? Nine patties and cheese on one hamburger sandwich. $30 to take the challenge if you want to do it in Oklahoma. That's the only place that's doing it right now. But again, $30, and it says you win a special prize if you finish it at the end. What's the special prize? Is it an ambulance ride to the hospital after cardiac arrest? Also, you get a t-shirt, too, afterwards. I want to bring this up today. If there's a food challenge that you were to be part of, what would you crush it in? What would you have to be eating to crush that food challenge? 920-406-1011 or chime in on the text line at 31011. You might be able to take on the Wendy's T-Rex burger, no problem. But I'm just saying, if there's another food that you could do a challenge to and win really well, what is it? 31011.

0: the WIXX Hurling Clark Law from Traffic Alert. Thank you, Lindsay, for texting this into 31111. Seeing some major backups on Highway 10 right before the Highway 45 Oshkosh exit heading toward Appleton. That's near Winchester. Right now, the left lane is closed right there due to a crash causing some major backups and delays. That's Highway 10 East at the ramp from Highway 45 North in Winchester. That left lane is closed due to a crash. If you want traffic alerts right to your phone, just text the word traffic to 31111. We get you signed up thanks to Hurling Clark Law Firm and IXX.
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4: Here's another Northeast Wisconsin construction update. With always changing lane closures, lane shifts, and ramp closures, it's always important to stay up to date. 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

0: Olivia Dean on WIXX. I'm Hayes. Are you up for the challenge? Could you do this Wendy's T-Rex burger, 9 patties and cheese, all between 2 buns? Could you do it? $30 is all it takes, and then you get a special prize if you finish, which may or may not be an ambulance ride to the hospital afterwards. I want to hear from you. If you could do a food or an eating competition, what food would it have to be for you to crush it in? 920-406-111 if you want to chime in. Now, Mike, you're already kind of an expert, and you've already done a couple of these. What eating contests have you done successfully?
1: So Al's Hamburgers downtown, I already annihilated the 2-pound burger that they had.
0: Shut up. What's the secret? How do you do it? I mean, can you admit that?
1: I don't know. I mean, yeah, it's not hard. Culver's, I wound up doing an 8-patty burger.
0: So you could do this T-Rex burger no problem. Mike, I don't want to know what the bathroom looked like the day after that.

0: It's called Self-Aware from Temper City on IXX. Hayes, we're talking about if you were in a eating contest, what food would it have to be for you to crush that competition? 920-406-111 if you want to chime in. Hi, Jason.
1: Oh, my son says ice cream. That would be have really bad brain freeze, though, I bet. That'd be kind of entertaining watching that contest, I think.
0: Your son is literally the kids from Grown Ups.
2: It's wasted.
3: Kids is something that happens when you have a hankering for ice cream.
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0: They asked the plug, Bailey Zimmerman and IXX. There's no way you could pay me to even do the new Wendy's T-Rex Burger Challenge, which is 9 burgers, 9 slices of cheese in between 2 buns. $30 to take that challenge. But if you were in an eating contest, what food would it have to be for you to crush it? 406-1011, what you got?
1: Chips.
0: No way you just ate a chip into the microphone. Do it again.
1: Chips.

0: Teddy Swims. It's 101 WIXX 920-406-1011. Who's this?
1: This is Ashley. I'm from Berlin.
0: All right, so if you were in an eating contest, what food would it have to be for you to crush it?
1: French toast all day long.
0: Like the pull apart Eggo French toast or like homemade?
1: Talking like homemade. My grandma sat and cooked French toast all day and we sat down. I guarantee I've sat down and eaten loaves of that stuff.
0: And there we go. Here's Ashley rolling away with the trophy.
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4: Here's what Wayne Larrabee, voice of the Green Bay Packers Radio Network, had to say following the loss to the Vikings. LaFleur's decision to accept the penalty and go for it on fourth and one and take the points off the board. From a score perspective, they still would have lost. But do you think from a momentum perspective, that was the wrong choice?
5: No. And Larry and I were very emphatic on this when they were making that decision. You go for it there, in my opinion. You got to take a chance of making this a two-score game. You're on the road. You think you're going to win this game with field goals? No, I don't think they would have won this game with a field goal there. The problem wasn't LaFleur's decision, in my opinion. I'm in a minority here. The problem was the execution on the quarterback sneak and getting that done.
4: What are some of the issues with the line that we're having?
5: I don't think things have changed a whole lot from last year. I mean, they struggled at several different positions, and everybody took a turn, it seemed like, either getting beat or committing a penalty.
4: Hear Wayne's take again Monday morning with Talkin' Football at 7:15. 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
11: What follows is an important question from Milwaukee County Judge David Borowski.
12: Why is the Sheriff's Department handing laptops or iPads to defendants?
11: There's only one reason. And that's David Crowley. David Crowley gave tablets to every inmate in Milwaukee County, regardless of their crime. And what happened next? A domestic abuser used a county-issued tablet to contact and threaten his victim more than 1,500 times. A triple murder suspect used one to intimidate a witness. Another inmate accessed child pornography. And who signed off on the program? David Crowley. Not once. Twice. David Crowley even authorized the program again in 2025.
12: It's preposterous.
7: He's right. 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
0: WIXX Hurling Clark Law Firm traffic alert. Expect some delays on Highway 10 going eastbound in the Winchester area. As you're heading towards Appleton, the left lane is closed due to a crash causing some significant backups and delays in that area. Again, Highway 10 eastbound as you're approaching Appleton, that left lane is closed due to a crash in the Winchester area. Text the word traffic to 31011 to sign up for traffic alerts right to your phone. Thanks to Hurling Clark Law Firm and IXX.

So it's not every day that you get to be part of one of the world's biggest something. This weekend in Seymour, it's Burgerfest 2026, back and better than ever. The world's largest hamburger parade kicks off on Saturday around 11 a.m. The giant ketchup slide is being constructed as I talk right now. They just posted that up on their Facebook page today. I'm so excited. Seymour Burgerfest, come join us in all the fun. Text BURGER to 31011, and I'll shoot all the deets right to your phone with IXL.

0: Megan Payne and Quavo and WIXX. It's safe to say it's kind of a sad day in Northeast Wisconsin today. Two losses, right? Brewers lost last night and then also a Packers loss as well. So I thought to lighten the spirits in Northeast Wisconsin, we'd play this game today. Oh yeah, easiest game in Northeast Wisconsin radio. I'm thinking of a cheese at 920-406-1011. If you're matching what I'm thinking, you're going to score tickets to go see Brad Williams, just announced going to be performing at the Epic Events Center. All right, let's get you a pair of tickets to probably going to be a sold-out show. He sold out two shows already at the Epic Events Center. Let's get you there. 920-406-1011. I'm thinking of a cheese. If we match, you win. Let's go.
1: Call now. 920-406-1011. On a

0: You're going to go see global comedian superstar Brad Williams. He returns to the Epic Events Center in April of 2027. We're going to get you tickets before they go on sale this Friday. Just guess what cheese I'm thinking of at 920-406-1011. Hello, I'm thinking of a cheese.
1: Is it Gouda?
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0: Ooh, is it a curd? 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
3: Hey, how are you?
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0: Oh, it would be better if it was cheddar for you, but it is not what I'm thinking.
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0: 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Let's go here. I'm thinking of a cheese, 406-1111. Who's this? What's up?
1: Hey, is it Parmesan?
0: Parmesan. No. Thank you.
1: Thank you.
0: Hey, WIXX, I'm thinking of a cheese. Hello.
2: Hi, is it Munster?
0: 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Hey, WIXX, I'm thinking of a cheese. 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
0: Oh, dear guy.
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0: sorry.
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6: Here's another Northeast Wisconsin construction update. With always changing lane closures, lane shifts, and ramp closures, it's always important to stay up to date. 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

0: This is Taylor Swift from WIXX. What a bummer of a day after a Brewers loss and a Packers loss yesterday. So we're doing this game today. I'm thinking of a cheese. 920-406-1011. If you can correctly guess what cheese I'm thinking of, I'll send you to Brad Williams coming to the Epic Event Center in April of next year. 406-1011. I'm thinking of a cheese. What are you thinking?
1: Blue cheese.
0: Are you sure on that?
1: Yes, positive.
0: Is it blue? Yes, it is. There we go. Yeah, it's what every cheesehead turned into yesterday after the fourth quarter. Yes.
1: Oh, my gosh.
0: Blue cheese is on the brain today. Congratulations. Wait, what's your name, by the way?
1: Jessica.
0: Great job, Jessica. Brad Williams is a global comedy headliner known for his explosive performances and fearless storytelling. He's already sold out the Epic Event Center for two shows already. He's coming back April 30th of next year. Tickets go on sale this Friday at 10 a.m. at epicgreenbay.com, but you can win them before you can buy them all week here on WIXX. Jessica, who loves you more than blue cheese?
1: WIXX.

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I'm going to call it at 4:40 today. 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

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Hayes. Bets are if you ever apply to a job, you might gas yourself up a little bit on your resume, a little bit more than you think that you are, right? Like, I'm proficient in Excel. Really, are you? Well, what if you were using something very high profile to try to get money from people on dating sites? This guy did it, got caught. I'll tell you all about it in about 5 minutes from now. Posty, tie dollar signs on now. It's

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1: All right, be honest. If you were going to go meet somebody for the first time, do you Google them? Perhaps a C-cap or two?
2: I wouldn't be against a C-cap.
1: All right. Mara from the Middays is in here, too.
2: Hello.
1: So that's a pretty smart idea. It would not have saved you from this guy who I think is probably one of the worst dudes ever.
2: Oh, no.
1: Are you
2: what
1: ready
2: happened?
1: For what this guy did? Federal prosecutors say 35-year-old named Dejon Love, which no affiliation to our quarterback, by the way, just last name Love.
2: Okay.
1: Spent about 3.5 years telling women that he played wide receiver for the San Francisco 49ers.
2: But a quick Google search, you know, wouldn't that debunk that quick?
1: Here we go. So the thing is that he kind of built this empire on him. He was on Instagram and he showed off jewelry that he had.
2: Oh, okay.
1: Cars. Training photos.
2: Huh?
1: There's a picture of an actual NFL player where the jersey number is hidden behind a football. So he posted it like it was himself. He photoshopped his face onto him.
2: But if he's not on the list, he's not on the list.
1: When the Niners went to the Super Bowl in 2024, he was posting behind-the-scenes clips that the real players were posting, and he reposted them like he shot them himself.
2: What?
1: So here's the part where it costs people money. So he would get these women to trust him.
2: Mm-hmm.
1: He would pitch investments to them.
2: Oh, no.
1: He used apps to fake bank balances and investment accounts to show them that he had a bunch of money and then would try to get money away from them.
2: Sounds like he's just got a lot of time on his hands, because in what world would any normal person do something like this?
1: He would ask these women to take out personal loans, promise to pay them back. Nobody ever got paid back, not one person.
2: Well, yeah.
1: And so then when that woman would run out of money or started asking questions, mm-hmm. he would block them. And he'd be gone. 36 victims so far by this. $1.3 million is what he allegedly stole. That's what the FBI thinks.
2: Sheesh.
1: Here's how we did it. Because you said to this, he's like, well, how anyone could have Googled
2: right.
1: it and saw. Because he was posting so much on social media that he was a San Francisco 49er, he actually got Google AI to say that he was an actual 49er wide receiver.
2: No
1: he ended
2: way.
1: Up not being one at all.
2: What in the hell?
1: And he would post it on his story being like, yeah, I am a 49er. Even Google AI says that I am. $1.3 million just for catfishing these women for years.
2: I feel bad for the women, man.
1: So now this guy's out here pretending to be a 49er. I don't think anyone out there is pretending to be a Packer after yesterday.
2: Oh, that was rough.
1: I don't know if that would work
2: brutal.
1: Out well for you. If you've been catfished before, I'd love to hear the story at 31011. Paramore's on now. IXX.

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10: What follows is an important question from Milwaukee County Judge David Borowski.
11: Why is the Sheriff's Department handing laptops or iPads to defendants?
10: There's only one reason, and that's David Crowley. David Crowley gave tablets to every inmate in Milwaukee County, regardless of their crime. And what happened next? A domestic abuser used a county-issued tablet to contact and threaten his victim more than 1,500 times. A triple murder suspect used one to intimidate a witness. Another inmate accessed child pornography. And who signed off on the program? David Crowley. Not once. Twice. David Crowley even authorized the program again in 2025.
11: It's preposterous.
12: 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I'm Tom Tiffany, and as governor, I will protect victims and not give violent criminals the tools to harass them.
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14: No, let's see if you can win this cash today, too. 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
14: 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You still scoring that Bud Light and the TSO tickets, though.
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0: Bruno Mars on WIXX. I'm Hayes. We were talking about this guy for 3.5 years was pretending to be a wide receiver for the San Francisco 49ers. He stole over a reported $1.3 million from unsuspecting women on dating apps, pretending that he was a wide receiver for the 49ers. Now, the question is, how often do you really CCAP people before you meet them for the first time? Sue, you say you do it all the time.
1: You do. The thing is it's like if I'm out there and I've got nothing to hide, go ahead. You're going to find out who I went to high school with, who I married, whatever. Who cares?
0: My problem is that there is only one other person who shares my legal first and last name, and they also live in Oshkosh. So if you CCAP me, you have to look at the age because I did not do any of those things, I promise.

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Another name being called 840 tomorrow morning with Huggy Natalie Corey, IXX.

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10: What follows is an important question from Milwaukee County Judge David Borowski.
11: Why is the Sheriff's Department handing laptops or iPads to defendants?
10: There's only one reason, and that's David Crowley. David Crowley gave tablets to every inmate in Milwaukee County, regardless of their crime. And what happened next? A domestic abuser used a county-issued tablet to contact and threaten his victim more than 1,500 times. A triple murder suspect used one to intimidate a witness. Another inmate accessed child pornography. And who signed off on the program? David Crowley. Not once. Twice. David Crowley even authorized the program again in 2025.
11: It's preposterous.
12: 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I'm Tom Tiffany, and as governor, I will protect victims and not give violent criminals the tools to harass them.
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11: What follows is an important question from Milwaukee County Judge David Borowski.
12: Why is the Sheriff's Department handing laptops or iPads to defendants?
11: There's only one reason, and that's David Crowley. David Crowley gave tablets to every inmate in Milwaukee County, regardless of their crime. And what happened next? A domestic abuser used a county-issued tablet to contact and threaten his victim more than 1,500 times. A triple murder suspect used one to intimidate a witness. Another inmate accessed child pornography. And who signed off on the program? David Crowley. Not once. Twice. David Crowley even authorized the program again in 2025.
12: It's preposterous.
13: He's right. I'm Tom Tiffany, and as governor, I will protect victims and not give violent criminals the tools to harass them.
14: Paid for by Tiffany for Wisconsin.

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I know we've been talking about this, but she's now set the all-time Hot 100 record, 22nd week at number one on the Billboard Hot 100. It's Choosin' Texas. Ella Langley, IXX.

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5: Here's another Northeast Wisconsin construction update. With always changing lane closures, lane shifts, and ramp closures, it's always important to stay up to date. 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
12: What follows is an important question from Milwaukee County Judge David Borowski.
13: Why is the Sheriff's Department handing laptops or iPads to defendants?
12: There's only one reason, and that's David Crowley. David Crowley gave tablets to every inmate in Milwaukee County, regardless of their crime. And what happened next? A domestic abuser used a county-issued tablet to contact and threaten his victim more than 1,500 times. A triple murder suspect used one to intimidate a witness. Another inmate accessed child pornography. And who signed off on the program? David Crowley. Not once. Twice. David Crowley even authorized the program again in 2025.
13: It's preposterous.
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